0: What time it is? What time is it, Wizzy? It is Boombox time. That means you got me on the mic and me on the mix from 7 p.m. to midnight, because you know we do it the grown way, because it's been rodeos all weekend and I know y'all been bucking and jumping. You know what I'm talking about? On our ooh wee wee. Well, let's go and get started with 50 Cent, that candy shop. It's the Boombox and we on 92Q, baby. Let's get it started, man.
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8: Yes, Naya. Cool Naya. Who am I? It's just the girl, them sugar. All right. Here, Anna. Whoa.

0: 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That was Roughneck by MC Light. Well, let's go on, keep it going. Little Moving and Grooving, Miss New Booty by Bubba Sparks. Y'all remember this featuring them Yin Yang Twins. It's the Boombox. 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

0: 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That thing was jamming on what? Jamming on the one, Bubba Sparks, Miss New Booty, featuring them Yin Yang twins in the background. 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That's next Saturday, to see the legend Too Short performing live at the What's My Favorite Word Day Party. Man, we going way up with the 30 and up crew. You know, that's your boys, me and Daryl J. See, Wiz, I'll be on the ones and twos, and 92Q will be in the building. 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And that's how we do the damn thing. Too Short, gonna be in the building next Saturday. It's a day party, because we don't do that night thing like we used to. And it's gonna be a good grown folk time. It's your boy, C-Wiz. It's the Boom Box. And we're on 92Q, baby. Yes, sir.
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1: I used to think about immature things. 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

0: Yes, sir. Night you get a boombox show, classic hip hop and R&B. Throw some D's by Rich Boy, and that's the remix. Well, look, we gotta get some T.I. You know what I'm saying? Cause he jamming on the what? Jamming on the one. Bring him out. It's the boombox, and we on Night 2Q, baby.
1: Woo! Bring him out. Bring him out. Bring him out. Bring him out. It's hard.

0: Man, 92Q, the Boombox Show, classic hip-hop and R&B. That was the king, T.I., would bring him out. Man, that song is so huge. That's probably his biggest record next to Let Him Know. Anyway, listen, we got to get linky with 92Q each and every Friday night starting at 6 p.m. Guess what? It's Off the Clock with Sean Good, Crystal with an Eye, and DJ 2Wee getting their after-work party started at Link Social Kitchen located at 175 Lafayette in Nashville. 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Link is back, y'all, and we ready to do the damn thing the live way. It's your boy C-Wiz. It's the Boombox. 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
10: If you are struggling with substance abuse, alcohol, pills, whatever it may be, first of all, it's nothing to be ashamed of. We know addiction is a brain disease, and we also know getting into recovery can be tough. Also, in case this helps, I want to tell you about a new study at a Harvard School of Public Health, which found that spiritual belief, the idea of a steady religious practice, had a protective effect from addiction. Experts we talked to told us there were probably a few reasons why this might be the case. Number one, excessive drug and alcohol use would not be the norm in a religious community, and people want to fit in. Two, a belief in a higher power provides people with hope and solace, great foils for addiction. And three, and I think there's some merit to this, regular attendance in a faith community also provides connection. Just like in AA, camaraderie and social support is often what you need. I'm Dr. Sanjay Gupta, helping you live a better life.
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1: Most of the shower activity diminishing out there this evening, but still holding on to some of those spotty rain chances. I'm WSMB4 First Alert Meteorologist Darius Mack. It's cloudy out there. It's still pretty muggy. Temperatures generally easing down into the 70s throughout this evening.
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0: Man, 92.3 Boom Box Show, classic hip hop and R&B. That was your boy C-Wiz with mix number one of the evening. One down, three to go. Listen, I got to talk about something real, something trill. Fellas, I'm talking to my fellas. It's time to check in with yourself. 92.3 and Nashville General Hospital are teaming up for Men's Health Day. 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If you don't get checked, it's going to be greater later, especially those colonoscopies. Like, for real, like, don't be that guy. Just get it done. Don't worry about it, because tomorrow is more important than not seeing tomorrow. 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I said it. I mean it. Get your health checked out. It's your boy, C-Wiz. It's the Boombox. 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
23: We all know how important it is to stay active as we age, especially as we get older. But I've come to realize that for as good as people are about getting their cardio in, a lot of older folks really don't seem to be doing the recommended amount of strength training or even understand why it's so important. It helps you stay functional and therefore independent for as long as possible. Certified strength and conditioning specialist Dana Santis says a great place to start is not with dumbbells or barbells, but with your body weight, which allows you to build strength while also learning how your body moves and where your limitations exist. It also reduces the risk of overwhelming your connective tissue, which adapts more slowly than muscles as we get older. Once you're comfortable, you can dial up that intensity, but do it slowly, do it carefully. I'm Dr. Sanjay Gupta, helping you live a better life.
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That was 3-6 Mafia. Say it with me. Mafia, Mafia. With Who Run It. Y'all know Who Run It. Please believe it. But we got to go Oski Woski. Lil Biggie, Lil Warning. You remember this? Y'all hear that beat? It's the Boombox and we on 92Q, baby.

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1: 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I personally like Life After Death a little bit better, even though Ready to Die was a classic. Anyway, judge somebody else, don't judge me. 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
9: 20 years ago, the average attention span was about 2.5 minutes. Today, it's just 47 seconds. Pretty disconcerting. That's according to new research out of UC Irvine. But really, this isn't our fault, at least not entirely. We can blame technology and the world around us. Attention, it turns out, is not an unlimited resource. 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Start paying more attention to what times of the day you seem to be at your mental peak. Try to knock out the more complicated stuff during that time. It's also important to take breaks every so often so you can more easily lock in when you're trying to concentrate. One expert said, even trying to visualize where you want to end your day with everything all wrapped up or with tons left to do, that can act as a real motivator. I'm Dr. Sanjay Gupta, helping you live a better life.
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0: The heat is crazy. Here's a 92Q weather forecast.
1: Most of the shower activity diminishing out there this evening, but still holding on to some of those spotty rain chances. I'm WSMB4, First Alert Meteorologist Darius Mack. It's cloudy out there. It's still pretty muggy. Temperatures generally easing down to the 70s throughout this evening.
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2: Okay, party people in the house. You're about to witness something you've never witnessed before. Yes, it's the original human beatbox, Dougie Fresh, and his partner, the Grand Wizard, MC Ricky D. D, and that's me in the place to be. And we're going to show you how we do it for 85 Kick It Live, all right? Because I got a funny feeling you're all sick of all these crab rappers biting their rhymes because they're backstabbers. But when it comes to me and my friend, Doug Fresh here. There is no competition because we are the best, yeah. Finesse and press, which we prove. And y'all will realize that we are the move. So listen close so you all don't miss as we go a little something like this. Hit it! Oh, yeah. You know what? La-di-da-di. Lottie, Lottie. Lottie. Lottie. You know what? Yo, peep this. Lottie, Lottie. We like the party. We don't cause trouble. We don't bother nobody. We're just some men that's on the mic. And when we rock up on the mic, we rock the mic. For all of y'all, keeping y'all in health. Just to see you smile and enjoy yourself. Cause it's cool when you cause a cozy condition, and that we create. Cause that's our mission. So listen to what we say. Because this type of it happens every day. I woke up around 10 o'clock in the morning. I gave myself a stretcher. I'm on and yawning.

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0: Well, that's true. That's why we never have no beef. So then I washed off the soap and brushed the gold teeth. You saw I love Olay because my skin gets pale. And then I got the files for my fingernails. Due to the night and on my behalf, I put the bubbles in the tub so I could have a bubble bath. 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I threw on my brand new Gucci underwear. For all the girls I might take home, I got the Johnson's baby powder and the Polo cologne. 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
1: dally.
0: I ran through her
1: alley.
0: I bumped into my old girl
1: Sally.
0: From the
1: valley.
0: This is a girl plays hard to get. So I said, "What's wrong?" Cause she looked upset. Now what was I to do? She's crying over me and she was feeling blue. I said, "Don't cry, dry your eye. Here comes your mother with those two little guys." Her mean mother stepped up, said to me,
1: "Hi."
0: Looked Sally in the face and decked her in the
1: eye.
0: Punched her in the belly and stepped on her
1: feet.
0: Slammed the child on the hard concrete. The was strong, the kids was gone. Something was wrong, I said, "What is going on?" I tried to break it up, I said, "Stop it, leave her." She said, "If I can't have you, she can't either." She grabbed me closely by my socks. So I broke the hell out like I had the chicken pox. But she gave chase, she caught up quick. She put a finger in the face of MC Rick.

0: 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That was your boy C-Wiz with mix number two of the evening. 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Y'all know how we do on a Saturday night. 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You know D.L. be doing that real stuff, jamming on the what? Jamming on the one. It's your boy C-Wiz. 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

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That was Mystical with the Man Right Cheer. Yes, sir, Ree, Bobby, and Whitney, but we got to keep it moving. Another MC Light jam, Paper Thin. Y'all here, y'all remember it. It's the Boombox and we're on 92Q.

0: Man, nice to get the Boombox Show classic hip-hop and R&B. That was MC Light with that hip-hop classic Paper Thin off the album Light as a Rock. 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Now, I got to tell y'all something. Kalani brings her world tour to Nashville at the Municipal Auditorium. When Wiz, Tuesday, September 8th. 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If he calls you back, you're in the building courtesy of 92Q. It's your boy C Wiz, and we still jamming on the what? Jamming on the one. It's the Boombox. 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
7: We've talked a lot about measles over the past year, but mumps has largely flown under the radar, even though it's been making a bit of a comeback as well. That's because fewer people are getting the MMR vaccine, which stands for measles, mumps, and rubella. The vaccine's been around for decades. It is effective. It is safe. What makes mumps outbreaks difficult to contain is that symptoms usually don't appear for 2 to 3 weeks after someone's been exposed. And that can make it hard to pin down where that exposure took place. And someone who is infected can transmit the virus to someone else before they are symptomatic. If you get sick, which could manifest like a run-of-the-mill respiratory virus or the telltale swelling of your cheeks and jaw, all you can really do at that point is to treat the symptoms and also isolate yourself so you don't infect anyone else. I'm Dr. Sanjay Gupta, helping you live a better life.
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4: Most of the shower activity diminishing out there this evening, but still holding on to some of those spotty rain chances.

0: 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Three down, one more to go. 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

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That was Lil Jon and them Eastside Boys with Who You With. But we got to take it to the East Coast. Lil Kim with that jump off. Y'all hear that beat? It's the Boombox and we on 92Q, baby.

0: Man, 92Q, the Boombox Show, classic hip-hop and R&B. That was The Jump Off by Lil' Kim. Man, that thing jamming, you know what I'm saying? Jamming on the one. Now, listen, I got to tell y'all something. Attention, Middle Tennessee. 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Like, that's not how it works. You gotta respect the flow. 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
7: Colleague of mine was telling me the other day about how their Instagram feed is filled with videos, most of them kind of funny, about how grandparents and friends tend to bulldoze new parents out of the way to get to see their baby. As a dad of three daughters, I know how life really does become all about them the moment those kids are born. But I also know parents are still people too who need their own attention beyond being mom or dad. And moms, in particular in those early years, can feel especially invisible in the eyes of other people. So what can you do to stop contributing to what is known as maternal invisibility? Women we spoke to said these two things were the most helpful. When people stopped to ask how they could best support them, number one, or when they took the initiative to handle certain tasks that obviously needed to be done. I'm Dr. Sanjay Gupta, helping you live a better life.
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0: Most of the shower activity diminishing out there this evening, but still holding on to some of those spotty rain chances. I'm WSW4, First Alert Meteorologist Darius Mack. It's cloudy out there. It's still pretty muggy. Temperatures generally easing down into the 70s throughout this evening.
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2: It's time for the percolator. It's time for the percolator. 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It's time for the percolator.

0: Yes, sir. 92Q, the Boombox Show, classic hip hop and R&B. That was your boy C Wiz with mix number 4 of the evening. And y'all know how we do on a Saturday night. And speaking of jamming like we've been jamming, join 92Q at Vibes Bar and Lounge on Saturday, June 6th, to see the legend Too Short performing live at the What's My Favorite Word Day Party. 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It's your boy C Wiz, and we just jamming like we do. We almost out this thing. Keep listening with me, and it's the Boombox, and we're on 92Q, baby.
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16: Have you ever noticed that you mostly breathe through one nostril at a time? Even when you're not sick, even when your allergies aren't bothering you. The body actually switches the dominant nostril as frequently as every 2 hours while we're awake. That's according to Adam Taylor, an anatomy professor at Lancaster University in the UK. This alternating cycle is automatic. It's regulated subconsciously by the hypothalamus in the brain, he said. Your body does this to give each nostril a chance to rest and repair, so they don't get too dried out, which could make it easier for pathogens and inflammation to cause damage. Now, Taylor also said, studies suggest the left nostril may be more dominant, and when the right nostril is dominant, the body is in a more alert or even stressed state. Who knew? Pretty fascinating stuff. I'm Dr. Sanjay Gupta, helping you live a better life.
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Man, 9GQ, the Boombox Show, classic hip hop and R&B. That's the king, T.I., with ASAP off that album, Urban Legend. It is a classic album. Now we're going to keep it Oski Woski and keep it moving off the Players Club. Ice Cube and Master P, y'all remember this one? I can't say it because we're on the radio. Don't mean ain't no clean version for it. It's the Boom.

0: Man, 92Q, the Boombox Show, classic hip hop and R&B. That's I'ma off the Players Club with Ice Cube featuring Master P. Boy, that's them Hadley Park days. Just before we kicked it on Sundays at the Mally, the Malibu. If you don't know, you better ask somebody. 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I appreciate y'all listening to me like y'all always do. 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Shout out to the greatest fraternity in the world, Omega Psi Phi Fraternity Incorporated. Shout out to Divine Nine. You know what I'm saying? Because we are a unit. We are a family. Please believe it. And I got to give a shout out to my queen, the greatest woman ever, my Mika. You know what I'm saying? Gone, but never, ever, ever forgotten. I miss her. I love her. Keep praying for me. I need it. Keep me uplifted, y'all. It's your boy, C-Wiz. I will see y'all tomorrow for Sunday Fun Day from 4 to 7. Y'all know how we do. And we just be jamming, you know what I'm saying? I catch y'all Monday. It's the Boombox. We on 92Q, baby.
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3: A better life with Dr. Sanjay Gupta.
4: How often do you stop to wonder whether you should share something that's revealing, maybe even embarrassing, with a partner, a friend, or even your boss? In her new book called Revealing, The Underrated Power of Oversharing, behavioral scientist Leslie John says doing just that can help you deepen relationships that are vital to your life. We need people to trust us in order to get things like love, friendship, and career success. That's what she told us. When you make yourself vulnerable by revealing something sensitive, it does make other people trust you. In turn, when you ask someone to reveal something about themselves, showing that interest will generally lead someone to like you more. Why? Because people like to be asked about themselves, she says. It also signals that they are discriminating and choosy, but in a good way. I'm Dr. Sanjay Gupta, helping you live a better life.
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2: Most of the shower activity diminishing out there this evening, but still holding on to some of those spotty rain chances. I'm WSW4 First Alert Meteorologist Darius Mack. It's cloudy out there. It's still pretty muggy. Temperatures generally easing down into the 70s throughout this evening.
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1: 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You know what I'm saying, baby? 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
1: 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You hit a ball in the gap, run. 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
4: 20 years ago, the average attention span was about 2.5 minutes. Today, it's just 47 seconds. Pretty disconcerting. That's according to new research out of UC Irvine. But really, this isn't our fault, at least not entirely. We can blame technology and the world around us. Attention, it turns out, is not an unlimited resource. You only have so much of it to give. Start paying more attention to what times of the day you seem to be at your mental peak. Try to knock out the more complicated stuff during that time. It's also important to take breaks every so often so you can more easily lock in when you're trying to concentrate. One expert said, even trying to visualize where you want to end your day with everything all wrapped up or with tons left to do, that can act as a real motivator. I'm Dr. Sanjay Gupta, helping you live a better life.
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8: How often do you stop to wonder whether you should share something that's revealing, maybe even embarrassing, with a partner, a friend, or even your boss? In her new book called Revealing, The Underrated Power of Oversharing, behavioral scientist Leslie John says doing just that can help you deepen relationships that are vital to your life. We need people to trust us in order to get things like love, friendship, and career success. That's what she told us. When you make yourself vulnerable by revealing something sensitive,

0: does make other people trust you. In turn, when you ask someone to reveal something about themselves, showing that interest will generally lead someone to like you more. Why? Because people like to be asked about themselves, she says. It also signals that they are discriminating and choosy, but in a good way. I'm Dr. Sanjay Gupta, helping you live a better life.
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1: A colleague of mine was telling me the other day about how their Instagram feed is filled with videos, most of them kind of funny, about how grandparents and friends tend to bulldoze new parents out of the way to get to see their baby. As a dad of three daughters, I know how life really does become all about them the moment those kids are born. But I also know parents are still people too who need their own attention beyond being mom or dad. And moms, in particular in those early years, can feel especially invisible in the eyes of other people. So what can you do to stop contributing to what is known as maternal invisibility? Women we spoke to said these two things were the most helpful. When people stopped to ask how they could best support them, number one, or when they took the initiative to handle certain tasks that obviously needed to be done. I'm Dr. Sanjay Gupta, helping you live a better life.
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1: Hey, want a cookie? 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
8: A Better Life with Dr. Sanjay Gupta.
9: If you are struggling with substance abuse, alcohol, pills, whatever it may be, first of all, it's nothing to be ashamed of. We know addiction is a brain disease, and we also know getting into recovery can be tough. Also, in case this helps, I want to tell you about a new study out of Harvard School of Public Health, which found that spiritual belief, the idea of a steady religious practice, had a protective effect from addiction. Experts we talked to told us there were probably a few reasons why this might be the case. Number one, excessive drug and alcohol use would not be the norm in a religious community, and people want to fit in. Two, a belief in a higher power provides people with hope and solace, great foils for addiction. And three, and I think there's some merit to this, regular attendance in a faith community also provides connection. Just like in AA, camaraderie and social support is often what you need. I'm Dr. Sanjay Gupta, helping you live a better life.
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Here we are decades later. 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
11: Have you ever noticed that you mostly breathe through one nostril at a time? Even when you're not sick, even when your allergies aren't bothering you. The body actually switches the dominant nostril as frequently as every 2 hours while we're awake. That's according to Adam Taylor, an anatomy professor at Lancaster University in the UK. This alternating cycle is automatic. It's regulated subconsciously by the hypothalamus in the brain, he said. Your body does this to give each nostril a chance to rest and repair, so they don't get too dried out, which could make it easier for pathogens and inflammation to cause damage. Now, Taylor also said, studies suggest the left nostril may be more dominant, and when the right nostril is dominant, the body is in a more alert or even stressed state. Who knew? Pretty fascinating stuff. I'm Dr. Sanjay Gupta, helping you live a better life.
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2: Welcome to the City Current Show, powered by Higginbotham. I'm your host, Jeremy Park. We're always honored to bring you inspiring stories of individuals and organizations making a difference and powering the good. And we always love focusing on creative vets. That's why we're honored to have with us Janet Reeves, COO, Chief Operating Officer with Creative Vets. How are you doing?
3: Doing wonderful. Thank you so much. I'm looking very forward to our conversation.
2: Well, we love Creative Vets. You all do so much good when you talk about using the power of art and music and so much more to help our veterans. And so we've known Richard Casper, the founder, for a long time, had him speak in Memphis and Nashville and Fort Worth and all these other cities as a part of our City Current Signature Speaker Series. And so let's go ahead and dive in. Give us a little bit of history, though, and the origins for Creative Vets.
3: Creative Vets started about 12 years ago, and this really started with Richard coming back from Iraq and Fallujah, and he came back with a traumatic brain injury and was really trying to understand how to process the trauma, what was going on with him. He lost one of his dearest friends and his gunner in that encounter, and so came back really trying to figure out the next steps. And he enrolled into a community college, Heartland Community College in Bloomington, Illinois. And it was there that he encountered a phenomenal art teacher that really could pick up on what was going on with him and started really helping him take all that emotion and all those things and put it into a beautiful form of art. And as he was going through that, he realized the traumatic part of his brain that was so injured and trying to process everything was beginning to heal. And then through a chance encounter with acclaimed songwriter Mark Irwin, he also had the opportunity to begin songwriting. And again, find another art form that he could just use to express these feelings. And what he found was, I'm healing in this way. It's allowing me to express things I couldn't do verbally and didn't want to do verbally. And it gave him a way to be able to share something that was traumatic in a beautiful form that he could give to his family and friends to express what was happening with him. And so in that became, how do I scale this? How do I let other veterans have this kind of opportunity for healing? And so another chance encounter, he has been phenomenal in being able to have these wonderful encounters. He met our co-founder, Linda Tarson, who was also a benefactor to help get this going. And they co-founded Creative Vets. And 12 years later, we are serving veterans nationally to do just that, use art and music for their healing.
2: Let's dive in into the programs, because there's a lot to what you do, including obviously the songwriting. And so I know you fly veterans into Nashville. You've got all these amazing award-winning songwriters that work with them to bring their story to life. And we'll even talk about how the public can listen and you know, tie in that side of it as well. But touch on that piece, because you have songwriting, but there's so much more than the songwriting. And so dive into the programmatic side of Creative Vets.
3: Absolutely. What we have done is create very much pathways, different pathways for them to use different forms of art in these expressions for healing. And so, yes, songwriting is one of our most popular ones for sure, because all of these programs are free to veterans. And all of that is done through the amazing donations of those that support us. And so we're able to bring in flying veterans from all over the United States to come and have a full national experience. And we take them to the Pancake Pantry, and we take them to the Opry for one-on-one songwriting sessions with acclaimed songwriters here in Nashville. We align them with mentors. So no matter what the art program is, that's really what makes us different, is that we have another veteran that has gone through our programs, who's gone through similar circumstances as them, to be able to be their mentor and really help them. And that is the secret to it all. Because all of a sudden, if they've been holding, I say sometimes these demons in, or these things they just don't want to release yet, having that community with someone who can recognize what they're going through and have that conversation of, I've been right there, begins to open it up and allows them to start telling their story. And they're not doing it alone, and they're surrounded by people that can help them. And so we give them that full songwriting experience. We also have astrophotography programs now, where we're able to take them out into Texas and Arizona at night and take these beautiful nighttime pictures that really allow them to focus on perspective, both literally and figuratively. And it helps them reframe kind of how they see the world. Then we have our visual arts program. We're actually about to start a 3-week art program at Belmont University in the next couple of weeks. And this is a full accredited program for our veterans to come in. They have They have rights to all the different forms of the art school that they can use. So if they want to do sculpting or painting or photography, they can focus on the art form they really want. And again, we put them with mentors and other artists that can really help them. And then we end it with an art show. So they can bring in their friends and their family and show off their art, tell their story. And that's where the power of it really comes together. And then we also do the same thing at the acclaimed Chicago School of Arts. That's also where Richard went to school after the community college. So he remained with a great relationship with them, and we have a great partnership with them with our veteran program. And then our screenwriting program. This is where we really take therapeutic writing and we really turn this into acclaimed plays. So we work with other directors and actors that help them tell their story into a narrative form and transform that into some plays. And the end of this year, it'll be the Monday before Veterans Day, we'll have our program called Scars to Scripts, where we'll actually put those plays into motion and anyone can come and see them. It's a very powerful evening.
2: Share a little bit of some of those stories, those success stories, if you will. And I know success obviously is kind of a different term in this lens, but of being able to use the art, the therapy to create connections with family members and loved ones and community that was torn before.
3: Sure. And it's really where the heart of what we do really comes into play, because it's really about preventing veteran suicide. And really helping them find that community, find a way to release those emotions, finding ways to heal so that it doesn't come out in hurtful forms. Since I've been there over the past 10 months or so, I'm fairly new to the organization, is talking to these veterans and hearing their stories. And two come to mind that sat down with me and said, listen, I was planning my suicide. I had a date written on the calendar. I was preparing to say goodbye. I was meeting with friends. They didn't know what was going on, but I was preparing to take my life. And through chance encounters, again, meeting someone that invited me to one of these programs, I'm here today because I did this program. And that's really the incredible part of it, I think, that is really, when we talk about, how does art do this? It's really a way to release the things you've been holding back. The people who couldn't tell their own spouse something that they were asked to do when they were in the flames of war. And so the things they've been holding on to, unable to release, there's

0: middle of beginning renovations for that building, and it will become a 24/7 veteran art and music center. And so we are so excited about this, and having it's 19,000 square feet, so we're going to be able to have our own auditorium to be able to do some of these music venues. We'll also have our art rooms. We'll have a full pottery studio and woodworking shop. So there's going to be so much more that we'll be able to advance and expand for our veterans and give them a 24/7 place. Richard always says PTSD doesn't hit when business hours are going on. And so having a place where they could heal shouldn't necessarily be during business hours. So if we have a safe and healthy way for them to be able to come in and go to the pottery studio and be able to pound on clay versus doing something maybe that they regret later. So we want to make sure we give them an outlet to be able to use that energy for good.
1: Let's go ahead and switch over and talk about the many ways the community can support your efforts, because as you alluded to, obviously you're going to have public performances. You've got the songs that the public can listen to, which is really cool too. But obviously fundraising plays a very important role in allowing you to do all you do. So dive into all the different ways the community can support your efforts.
0: Yes, if you go to creativevets.org/donate, there's several different ways to donate. Of course, there's Toward the Capitol campaign to help this remodel of the building, but there's just the simple ways of donating, and every dollar you give to goes to some kind of form of our operations to support these veterans. And so you can give monthly, which we really encourage, is just to take $20 a month and really put this toward these art and music programs that help prevent suicide and help these programs to expand and serve more. And then also just volunteering. There's opportunities when we have some of these programs that we need volunteers. And so you can sign up on our website for volunteers. And then also you can listen to our music, which we also get royalties from. So any streaming service, Spotify, Apple Music, Amazon, any of them, if you go and search Creative Vets, you'll see our catalog of songs. And they're all written by veterans. There's some amazing songs out there. So if you're a veteran, please go check it out, because you're really going to relate to a lot of the words and lyrics you're going to hear. If you're not a veteran, please go listen to it, because it's just amazing songwriting, and you'll really be heart pulled on what you'll hear. It's really good.
1: Yeah, and I think to that point, I mean, these are world-class songwriters working to share these stories. They're, world-class production. So, I mean, these are amazing songs telling powerful stories. And I know for you all, Creative Vets, like you want the veterans to hear those songs because you want them to be able to relate and understand, hey, there are people out there who know my story, have walked, in similar shoes, and there is a place to get help. And so it is a really powerful opportunity for those with loved ones who are veterans who've gone through some very difficult circumstances to be able to share these songs with them as encouragement, but also inspire them to say, hey, there is a place where you can get help and go through this process yourself, which ultimately will save their lives, just like you talked about before. So I think those songs are powerful for the public, but they're really powerful as well for the veterans and encouraging them to understand that there is an organization out there who wants to help. And so I think it's a really cool way for the public as a whole to be able to really support Creative Vets in so many different ways. And carry that into how this work already, because as you mentioned, you've already met two where they were thinking about suicide. Creative Vets has saved their lives. How has this work already changed you in terms of seeing the impact that Creative Vets has? And now, kind of missionally, what you're able to do to literally save lives with Creative Vets. So, how has this work already changed you?
0: It's really been tremendous. I have been in the corporate world for over 30 years. I came to this role from Bridgestone and have worked in different capacities in the corporate world for 30 years and came to a place where I just really wanted to do something meaningful and do something that was going to give back into the community, use my experiences to help. And through another chance encounter. Through a mentor of mine that has been a great giver to Creative Vets, made a phone call and just said, hey, here's what's going on. Here's what I'm looking for. And he connected me with Creative Vets, and it's been absolutely remarkable to just be able to come in and use experiences. I want to help them grow and expand as we move into this new building and look into the future. We've got so many great, exciting things we're looking toward, even using that music catalog for prescription music for therapists to be able to use to prescribe music healing for other veterans. And so for me, this is just an incredible team. I'm just amazed about the small and mighty team of what they're able to accomplish. every day we have different veterans that come in and tell their story. It's just moving. And so being able to sit around that table and plan with this team has been just a delight of my career.

0: wrap up with website, contact information, where do we go to learn more and get involved with CreativeVets?
1: 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Just give us a call or email us at info@creativevets.org, and we'll be glad to answer any of your questions. We would love to have you come to any of our events. If you'll mark, I believe it is the Monday before Veterans Day, so I think it is November 9th. Come see Scars and Scripts at TPAC. Love to have you.
0: Well, Janet, Absolutely. Thank you for all you and your amazing team do to power the good. Thank you for coming on the show.
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18: 20 years ago, the average attention span was about 2.5 minutes. Today, it's just 47 seconds. Pretty disconcerting. That's according to new research out of UC Irvine. But really, this isn't our fault, at least not entirely. We can blame technology and the world around us. Attention, it turns out, is not an unlimited resource. You only have so much of it to give. Start paying more attention to what times of the day you seem to be at your mental peak. Try to knock out the more complicated stuff during that time. It's also important to take breaks every so often so you can more easily lock in when you're trying to concentrate. One expert said, even trying to visualize where you want to end your day with everything all wrapped up or with tons left to do, that can act as a real motivator. I'm Dr. Sanjay Gupta, helping you live a better life.
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2: Welcome back to the City Current Show, powered by Higginbotham. I'm your host, Jeremy Park. We're always honored to bring you inspiring stories of individuals and organizations making a difference and powering the good. And we always love talking about the power of music. That's why we're honored to have with us Kirk House, singer, songwriter, Americana artist, soulful, and so much more. How are you doing?
3: Man, I'm doing well. So good to be here with you. Thanks for having me on and excited.
2: Well, when you talk about using your music as a powerful vehicle to create change, make an impact, and support organizations that are supporting veterans, we have a lot of fun conversations to talk about. But let's start with a little bit of how you got into music, because you have a cool background in terms of the church and faith and that pouring into creating opportunities for your voice. So give us a little bit of background on how you got into music.
3: Everyone in my family sings. I grew up in church. I like to call myself a church mutt. I kind of grew up across all denominations, church between Baptist, Methodist, Pentecostal, Church of God in Christ, all across the board. My family was heavily involved in our church growing up, Eastern Star Baptist Church. I grew up singing a lot with my great aunt, which is an old Methodist church in the middle of the woods with dirt daubers and wasps flying around and no microphones or anything. You're singing just in the pews and the piano's going. And my best friend's dad was a Pentecostal preacher. One of my other friends that was a Baptist church I went to younger as part of the youth group, and then another friend that had another church, Church of God, and I went to their church, part of a youth group as well. And so church and faith has always kind of been a part, and I was always involved. I grew up playing drums for my church, and then I sang in every other church in every instance. We had a youth-led service called Hot Church that we started, and so it was led by us youth. And I mean, it's always come back around to that, and so there's always been a faith tie and a music tie since I was yay tall. Like I said, everyone in my family sings. My grandfather was a deacon in church and traveled and invited to come sing at all these different churches. My mom did and everything else as well. And I was always there. That's kind of been it. In a little church, little Baptist church in Arkansas, that's where I'm originally from. And that's kind of how, I guess, kind of how it all began. And I guess with the connection between faith and music, that's where it all kind of starts.
2: Yeah, I was saying, I think there is a soulfulness to your voice and you can feel it. But I think the church playing such a vital role in your formative years, playing forward, you can hear that in your music. And so talk about that move to Fort Worth, Texas, and where you're based out of now, because that will lead us into live shows and all the things. But Talk about being based in Fort Worth and the inspiration for your music.
3: Before I moved to Fort Worth, I started playing music in Abilene, Texas, which is about, from where I live right now, it's exactly 2 hours away. There is kind of when I started playing music. There's an older gentleman named Happy Fat, who's a blues guy. And we met, and I called him Paul, and he called me his son. And I just talked to him early this morning, actually. He kind of took me under his wing, and he played at this place called the Seafood Tavern on Mondays. And I could play two songs, and he would let me get up and play. I was still learning guitar. And after a while, the venue asked me if I could do my own. I said, give me a month or so, and I put a three-ring bond together of songs. And next thing you know, I was playing and traveling and everything. And then this past year and a half or so, I moved here to Fort Worth. And it has been awesome just the kind of way I've been accepted into the community up here. I think Fort Worth still kind of has a grassroots. People are willing to share the stage and the opportunity. And so since I've moved here, it's been flowing. We're up here playing quite a bit, and we're flying out of here for shows and different things like that. And so it just made sense to move here. And so Fort Worth has played a huge part in that, because it's even more so now. I'm forced to even become even more professional and even greater at my craft, because there's so many other artists here. And not that there wasn't there in Abilene, but there's so many other artists here that are touring musicians and things that live here and are based out of here. And you end up bumping shoulders and becoming friends and developing relationships. And so it just makes you better. You know, all ships, tide rises, all ships rise. And so Fort Worth has kind of been that for me. And I'm thoroughly enjoying the challenge of it and the sometimes setbacks of, it's like, I don't have the same contacts, or, you know, in Abilene, I could just make a call and got a gig just like that. And here, that's been happening, but it's still not the same as being in the small town, big city of Abilene versus the bigger city of Fort Worth. If that makes sense.
2: But I think all this too, though, is whatever industry you're in, whether it's music or in IT, right? Like, It's all about building community. And just like you're talking about building community, you built it in Abilene, you're building it in Fort Worth, that same community, whether it's Nashville, Memphis, like all, especially for musical cities, you have a community and one that you can come together and find opportunities, find gigs and success and, you know, a team. And so whether that's the production side, the show side, the audience side, all the above, which just leads leads to really powerful opportunities. Talk about, for those who don't know your music, give us an idea, a little bit of the flavor. When you talk about Americana, singer-songwriter, kind of the soulful side of it, how do you describe your music?
3: And so we kind of named it Texas Soul. And so the Texas part of it represents the country, Americana aspect, and the soul represents the gospel, the blues, the R&B background. Because just as I grew up in so many different types of church experiences, same thing with music. I mean, everything from Bo Cephas and Merle Haggard to Michael Jackson and Chris Cornell and Brian McKnight, Prince, and everywhere. It's kind of all over the place. I like to call it a gumbo, if you would like to call it. It's a mixture of all these different influences that have kind of made me and my sound. My sound, I think, kind of developed as well because I was learning to play and kind of got thrown in the fire quick because I've been singing since I was yay tall, but I was learning to play instruments and everything like that as well. And so I kind of got thrown in a fire and some of my style developed because I couldn't play it the correct way. And so I got by with learning a way to play it, maybe not the correct way, but a way of my style developed out of what I couldn't do. And then as I've gotten better, you kind of mix the correct way with the style that developed out of doing it the wrong way, in a sense.
2: Well, anybody who's tried to play guitar and sing at the same time, like it takes some art to be able to do that, especially when you're off rhythms and things like that. Like, it is hard.
3: And so now it's some days I don't know if I want to quit or practice. I hear someone, I'm just like, I can see exactly what they're doing and it makes sense. And you're trying to do it, and it's like, why isn't it working? I know exactly what they're doing. I see the technique. I understand the technique. And you're just trying again. I was like, it's not working. And then you keep trying it and you get frustrated with it. And then you pick it back up and all of a sudden you can do it. And so I liken it to playing golf or shooting my bow and arrow. There's so many different little minute things that change the trajectory of where you're trying to land. But it's that one that happens and it feels right. And it lands exactly where you're trying to go, where you're trying to place it. And you're like, oh, that's it. And you're like, oh, I can do that again. And you're searching for that. I can do that again each time. And so that's kind of, to me, that's music. And that's somewhat, it's kind of similar to life as well.
2: That's a great analogy. And that's a great motivation too. So there's like, once you get it, it's like, oh, now I got it. I want to do more of it. Carry that into your support of first responders, veterans. When you talk about being a musician, obviously you have a heart for inspiring others, right? Like, but then being able to use your gifts and shows to be able to raise awareness and funds and do some really special things to support first responders and veterans, especially on that side. Talk about your heart for making a difference.
3: I think growing up around it and having so many friends and different things that are involved in either the first responder and our military, there's a sacrifice that they make that I don't know if we truly can comprehend, not only themselves, but their families and everyone that's closely knitted, because it changes everything. But it's something that they're willingly doing to put a lot of times their lives on the line, their families' lives on the lines, their livelihood and everything else on the line for the betterment of everyone else. And so for me, since I'm not directly in it, the one thing that I'm able to do is use my music and my different skill sets to bring awareness to, one, what they go through and what they do, but then also as a way to thank them and also celebrate them and the sacrifices that they're making. I think it's so important. Our freedoms that we have, not only as a country and everything else, but like in a community, like with your first responders and everything else as well, the freedoms that we have and that we experience and the safety that we have, it's on the backs of those people. And so I think it's so important that, one, we recognize that, and in any way, shape, or form that we can, celebrate and honor them. So for me, life is about giving honor to things and to people that deserve that honor. And so, like, music allows me to do that. I love people and I love music, and music allows me to meet other people and allows me to be able to speak life into people and them speak life into me. And that one connection, though we might not have anything in common, music is that connector. I call it a bridge and a sledgehammer. It knocks down walls and it connects all walks of life. And so with music, I'm able to support and celebrate and honor our first responders and military. And any chance that I get, I will always do that in any way, shape, or form that I can. Even if I don't get to do my music, if I can just be a body that helps in some way, shape, or form with an organization or something that they're doing, I want to do that. And so anybody that hears this, your organization, anything that you have that's supporting our first responders and militaries, please call. I would love to be a part of it, and not just for promotion of my music, but to actually be involved, to be a helping hand and a supporter.
2: Yeah. And that carries over into one of the ones that you've been a part of is Air Power Foundation, their Walk 22. And that goes on, it's walking 22 miles to raise awareness and fight veteran suicide. And that goes on through the month of June, but there's a big kickoff event. And so you've been a part of this, and this is happening this year on May 31st. It's a launch party for the Walk 22 with Air Power Foundation. At Rhinestone Saloon in Fort Worth. And everybody can go to airpowerfoundation.org to learn more. But talk about that event in terms of what you experienced in the past. And obviously, you'll be there this year as a part of it as well. So give us a little bit of that vantage point.
3: Last year, I got to be a part of it. And my band, we played at it and everything else as well. And I got to do the national anthem, which is like the most gut-wrenching honor to be able to do. Every time I don't get nervous, we sing in front of thousands of people, but the only time I get the knot in my stomach earlier now is when I'm doing your national anthem, because the weight that it carries and how much it means. And so I remember at Air Park, this last one last year, looking out and you see these different veterans and you see all these people, and like when you sing the national anthem, especially in an event like that, when you have these veterans and everything that are there, and how proud you see them standing with their hand over their heart looking at a flag while you're singing this song, that's just, seem like it's just words, but when you look at it, it puts a person to it, it puts a heart behind it. And man, to me, that's kind of what happens, and what I've got to be a part of with Air Power is a foundation that is raising awareness and bringing honor and bringing help and giving help and guidance to our veterans. And so the walk, you know, 22, and like there, we lose so many different veterans, and that's statistically correct, but what about the ones that probably don't even reach the statistics and everything? And so Air Power means a lot to me, and a lot of other organizations that I've gotten to help and be a part of, and hopefully going to be a part of more. There's some things that we're discussing right now, trying to, we'll see if that's going to happen. I don't want to put the buggy before the horse and speak on it for sure. But like, there's some things in the works, and I'm hoping to get going. But like with Air Power, man, there's an honor, and it's just this proudness that it's almost just pride shows up in when you get to be a part of those things. And so I love what Air Power is doing to bring awareness to those things like that. And I hope that we can do even more, and I hope that they can do even more, and people will be involved, because otherwise I don't want it to just be an event. I want it to be something that's a segue into us doing more and bigger and better things, that raising more awareness and more money and bringing and giving more to our veterans and everything like that. And so the walk, man, it's just awesome, because you see all these people, one, coming there to be a part of it, but then also we all got our shirts on and everything else, and we're walking, we actually take a walk that day, walking around the Stockyards, but there's other people throughout the months that are raising money for it as well, and they're videoing and making all these different videos about the walk and why they're doing it in their cause. And so get involved.
2: Yeah, that's absolutely awesome. And Air Power Foundation, to your point, year-round supports veterans and active service members and their families. And so a number of different things that they do all throughout the year. And so once again, airpowerfoundation.org is where everybody can go to learn more. Walk 22, that event, May 31st, Rhinestone Saloon in Fort Worth, Texas. But it kicks off, obviously, in June, walking 22 miles to raise awareness and fight veteran suicide. Carry that into, though, for you, as you said, hey, you know, I want to get out there and support organizations that support first responders and active military and veterans. Where can we go to connect in with you? Where can we go to obviously listen to your music and see all the tour dates? So where do we go to follow you?
3: On all of your socials, your Facebook, your Instagrams, your TikTok or TikTok-y, YouTube, everything. It's under Kirk House Music. I like to tell people, it's like Kurt or Kirk, and it's Kirk like captain and house like home. It reminds me of church room growing up, my father's house. But anyways, side note, I'm really random. 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
2: I like the randomness. That's also too, like, that's what makes you fun, right? So, you know, it keeps everybody on their toes and makes it fun.
3: I'm incredibly fortunate to get to do what I get to do and support the different things I get to support, the music and the people that support me. Like, we're nothing without the people that support us. I mean, we're something, but like what we do doesn't matter if I'm just doing it for myself. And so whether I'm getting to do it for a military organization or one of our first responders or even just people in general, music allows me to do that. And so I'm forever grateful for any of the opportunities that I get, one, to tell my story, but allow my story to mix and be shared with other people's lives where their story and our story intertwine and it becomes the story. And to me, that's so important.
2: Well, awesome stuff. And Kirk, thank you for all you do to be a blessing to so many using your music and your talents. But thank you for all you do to power the good. Thank you for coming on the show.
3: Thank you so much for having me.
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7: A better life with Dr. Sanjay Gupta.
8: People have started using AI for all sorts of things, but I cannot think of an area where the stakes are higher than your health. First of all, I'll tell you this. I know doctors who have cracked some seemingly impossible cases with the help of AI, so it can be a powerful tool. But AI can also hallucinate, provide bad advice, and be just as confident when it does that. If you do decide to plug any personal medical information into one of these chatbots, you should know that while the companies that created them have robust privacy protections in place, they are not bound by HIPAA, like your healthcare provider is. Whatever the advice presented to you, take it with a degree of healthy skepticism. Always get a second opinion. And remember, if you ever experience concerning symptoms, skip the AI consult and head straight to the ER. I'm Dr. Sanjay Gupta, helping you live a better life.
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1: Welcome to the City Current Show, where we spotlight individuals and organizations powering the good in our community and around the globe. I'm your host, Andrew Bartolotta, and today's conversation is all about youth development, discipline, and the power of sports to shape lives far beyond the court. And if you've ever played a sport or watched your child play, you know it's even more about than just the wins and the losses. It's about confidence, growing character and teamwork, and learning how to show up when it matters most. And that's exactly why today's guest is building such a great organization in the Murfreesboro community. We're joined by Brian Salier, owner of M14 Hoops Murfreesboro, a basketball development program focused not on just fundamentals, but on teaching transferable life skills through the game. Brian, welcome to the show.
2: Thank you, Andrew. It's a pleasure.
1: Absolutely. Okay, let's first start out with your story. Where did your love for basketball begin, and how did you end up as part of M14 Hoops?
2: So at a very young age, I don't know, Andrew, I tell this story a lot. It's like sports was made for me coming out of the womb, man, of my mother. You know, I just love sports from the start. Played my entire life. I think I started playing basketball probably at the age of maybe 8 or 10 years old. You know, developed a love for the game, played in middle school, high school, was fortunate enough to win some state championships in the state of Texas. I come from one of the winningest high schools in the state of Texas for basketball. After that, I continued my career at the University of Oklahoma, where I played there for 4 years. Fortunate enough to be close to a national championship run there. We lost in the national championship in 1988 against Kansas. From there, I did a short stint with the Cleveland Cavaliers as an unrestricted free agent for 2 years. After not making that team, I furthered my career in Spain, where I played for 11 years and 1 year in Paris.
1: Wow.
2: Yes. So after finishing my career, life began to life on me, and it became difficult. The only thing I ever knew was sports. So I had to get out here and redevelop myself as an individual and find what it was that influenced me to move on. It's always been wanting to give back to the community, give back to kids, give them an opportunity to be better basketball players. And I think 6-7 years later, after retiring from basketball, I ran across the M14 brand, who was started by Matt Miller in Chicago, who's a retired player as well. And just loved the program. Went down there for a few years, vetted the program, talked to kids that was coming to the program, parents that were coming to the program, and just seemed like the perfect thing that Murfreesboro has needed here for years for kids to be able to develop.
1: Absolutely. Okay, so for someone hearing about M14 Hoops for the first time, how would you describe it, and what makes it different?
2: I think M14, first thing is I think it's the way we train. We have a program for each and every kid. You know, every kid's not going to come in there on the same level of basketball. You know, some kids are going to need more than others. These programs that Matt has been put together by traveling Europe, across America, and we have some great ways of training kids. Everyone's part of the family, no matter where the kid is in their development process, and we have a program for them.
1: That's great. Okay, so you talk about transferable basketball and life skills. What does that really mean in practice throughout the program?
2: What kids learn is, you know, the basic fundamentals, you know, coming in there, learning how to be team players, not worrying about, mistakes that you may make along your journey of getting better as a basketball player. You know, things that will just take you through life. That's what I've learned, man. A lot of things that I've learned with participating in sports and things of that sort, it's just taken me through life and gave me something to fall back on in comparison, you know, to pushing forward and moving forward in life.
1: Mm-hmm. And so you help young adults build confidence. You help with accountability and teamwork. Talk about what the program means as far as those that are interested in the program. What does that look like? Registering? Are there summer camps? Talk a little bit about the programming at M14 Hoops in Murfreesboro.
2: Okay. So we train year round. We do offer programs. We offer camps. We offer clinics. We offer private lessons. We give our most popular program, which is our ATP program, which is a 3-month commitment from parents. It gives us a chance to, hone in on the kids for those 3 months and really focus on getting them better. With the ATP program, the first month focuses on ball handling. The second month focuses on shooting. And the third month, what we do is we bring all of those things together and teach the kids how to transfer those things that they've learned onto the court in that third month. Our private lessons, you can just go to the website, sign up for those. We're expecting a fun summer this summer with the camps. We've got 4 amazing camps going on. We've got facility ready, and we're just excited, man, about everything.
1: That's great. So what has it been for you to build something like M14 Hoops right here in the Murfreesboro community?
2: I think it's an ongoing process right now, Andrew. In going out to Chicago and seeing what they have out there, I think Chicago, man, right now is training over 500 kids a year out there. 97% of the kids that participate in Chicago make their high school teams, which is a huge thing for me here because I've ran across a lot of kids that aren't making their middle school and high school teams. So we really focus on that. That's the first thing, is we want them to make those teams and feel confident about making those teams. But it's been special for me. Like I said, I wanted to, after I finished playing basketball, I had to travel a lot with work. And now I'm actually home every day and here in the community and meeting kids and just seeing them come in the gym, one player one day, and 2 weeks later, they're a totally different kid. You know, confidence has gone out the roof, and it's just fun, man. It's a blessing.
1: Absolutely. I think there's such rich stories when it comes to the mentorship between the coaches and the players as they build their confidence. And like you said, you see them as young kids grow into these adults that are confident not only in their sportsmanship and their game, but also just through life and going through any adversity, knowing that they have an outlet to build for their sports, but also to know that they have a family for them to learn from. And so you've got these summer camps. I it's so hard to see. I believe that summer is already here. And so you've got camps in June and July for those entering the 3rd through 8th grade for both boys and girls. And so talk about some of the upcoming camps that kids can go ahead and register for.
2: Mm-hmm. Yep, we've got our shooting and defense camp. We have in the lab skills camp. We currently have kids signing up for those camps now. Fun environment. We have a lot of fun. We've got some great trainers down here training, guys, females that have been around the game of basketball. And we get in that gym, man, for 4 hours and we just have a good time and the kids are loving it. Again, they can just go on to the website and sign up. We're filling up fast. Gym space is always an issue, but I think we have a pretty big facility for the summers. We've got all our camps. They'll be held at MTCS here in Murfreesboro. And we're just looking forward, man, to having tons of kids and having a great time. I think camps will go June, July, and August will be our last camp.
1: What can the community as a whole do to advocate and to share about the great things that M14 Hoops is doing? Can they come and watch some games? Can they support you financially? What can they do to help share the good that you are doing?
2: Yeah, so here in Murfreesboro, the community has really, I mean, we've got parents coming in, man. It's like a family affair. We'll have families that will hang around and watch the training. And I don't think they've seen this type of training here in the Murfreesboro area. So each event that we hold is a fun event. I mean, we've got parents in the gyms clapping for their kids. I mean, watching their kids grow every day. The huge issue here, Andrew, that we're having here is gym space. Unfortunately, here in Middle Tennessee, outside of high school gyms or middle school gyms, there are just not a lot of facilities. Hmm. So we are constantly trying to figure out ways to hold our events at facilities that are large enough where we don't have to turn kids away, because we have ran across that problem where the gym just wasn't big enough. Here at M14, it's not just about filling the gym up with kids. There's a certain standard that we have to hold. There's a certain level of training that we have to hold as well. So we'll try to have, like right now we're training over at a church, and that church has 6 baskets, but we can only really use 4. So we will train, we'll have 10 kids on each basket with 1 coach, and we won't go over that number. So once an event fills up, then we're just full with that event. So again, we're constantly trying to find gym space. My ultimate goal, which takes a lot, is to mimic off of the Illinois location where they have built a 3,900 square foot gym where they are just packed, and it's just a special thing down there. So, you know, just trying to figure out the gym situation, which I'm confident and prayerful on every day that something will work out for us.
1: Absolutely, for sure. Let's speak it into existence. And hopefully yes. By the next time we talk on here, we'll be talking about a capital campaign to then create that beautiful gym. But in the meantime, I think it's so great that you are having this problem of finding space, because we're recognizing that the need is here, and for M14 Hoops to continue to provide these amazing services and camps and trainings for kids, we got to make sure that we have the facilities to do so. And so for those that are saying, I'm ready to sign up my kids for M14 Hoops in Murfreesboro, tell us again where we can go to register, learn more, and support your efforts.
2: Mm-hmm. Yeah, just go to the website. Pretty simple, straightforward. M14 Hoops, Murfreesboro.com. It'll take you right through on how to sign your kid up for any camp or clinic. We look forward to having as many kids as we possibly can. I think right now with the 2 programs, right now for the spring, we're giving a ATP program, which is the 3-month program, and we're giving a spring night training program. And I think right now, currently, we're training right at right over 100 kids.
1: Wow. Yeah. That's amazing.
2: So, yeah, and we're excited about it.
1: How long has M14 Hoops been in Murfreesboro?
2: We have been here, so brought the franchise here at the end of 2023, and we gave our first free clinic here in Murfreesboro at the beginning of 2024.
1: Wow, so even just 2 years in, roughly, you all are really making an impact in the community, and it's so great to see. Once again, if you go to mborough.m14hoops.com, you can learn more about the incredible things happening with M14 Hoops right here in Murfreesboro, Tennessee. Brian, I love what you're building, because it's so much more about the than basketball. You know, it's about shaping young people, giving them confidence, discipline, and life skills that will carry them far beyond the court. Brian Salier, thank you so much for coming on the show and for powering the good in our community and beyond.
2: Thanks for having me, Andrew. It's been a pleasure.
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7: A better life with Dr. Sanjay Gupta.
8: Making sure your kids get enough sleep. It's one of the most important things you can do for them as a parent, and yet it's often overlooked. Not only does sleep in the early years set the stage for mental and physical health, it also creates the foundation for how one sleeps later in life. That's according to the National Sleep Foundation. Now, that organization recommends 14 to 17 hours a night for newborns, 12 to 15 for infants, 11 to 14 for toddlers, 10 to 13 for preschoolers, and 9 to 11 for school-aged children. When it's age appropriate, start by talking to your kids about why sleep is important. It helps their body grow, helps their brains learn, helps their mood stay steady. Don't underestimate the importance of a routine. You can even narrate what you're doing step by step to help them along the way. I'm Dr. Sanjay Gupta, helping you live a better life.
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Start your morning off right with the 615 Wake Up. Sissy Brown, Sean Good, and Crystal with an I. Your morning commute just got upgraded on 92Q.

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5: A better life with Dr. Sanjay Gupta.
6: We all know how important it is to stay active as we age, especially as we get older. But I've come to realize that for as good as people are about getting their cardio in, a lot of older folks really don't seem to be doing the recommended amount of strength training or even understand why it's so important. It helps you stay functional and therefore independent for as long as possible. Certified strength and conditioning specialist Dana Santis says a great place to start is not with dumbbells or barbells, but with your body weight, which allows you to build strength while also learning how your body moves and where your limitations exist. It also reduces the risk of overwhelming your connective tissue, which adapts more slowly than muscles as we get older. Once you're comfortable, you can dial up that intensity, but do it slowly, do it carefully. I'm Dr. Sanjay Gupta, helping you live a better life.
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0: Scott is bringing To Whom It May Concern Tour to the historic Ryman Auditorium Sunday, June 7th, and 92Q wants to send you there. 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
1: Can I talk to you? I know you got some questions. What's the heart?

For tuning in, I want you to call somebody else and let them tune in and receive the blessing as well. Because today we've got our funnies. We've got my brother Marcus Wiley, who I haven't seen in a long time. But he is going to deliver the goods today. And we've got our personal note. We've got our praise break. Yeah, we got it. Praise break on the way. We've got the greatest music in the world just for you. The best for the blessed. And then as we come to the end,

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So happy birthday to you, Frances, my mama. God bless you and to every one of you, the blessings of the Lord. Call somebody up and let them know the new Donnie McClurkin Show is on the air.

0: is the one and only Mariah Carey with Jesus I Do. And before that, you heard Lucinda Moore with I Hear You. Now it's time for our flashback song of the day.
1: What we're going to do right here is go back.
0: And I'm going to take you back 27 years ago to the year 1999. We gonna party like it's 1999. Uh-oh, that's not a gospel song. But you know what I mean. 1999. And in the year 1999, the beloved R&B singer Tamaya and NBA star Grant Hill tied the knot in Michigan. And in the year 1999, this song became a classic. It's Mississippi Mass Choir with They Got the Word. Hit!

0: That was Zach Williams in One Accord with Hosanna. Before that, you heard the Mississippi Mass Choir with They Got the Word. And I want you to know that I got the word too. It's in my belly. Glory to God. Hidden in my heart so I won't sin against God. I sound like a preacher. Because I am. Listen, I've got to take a break. But when we come back, we've got a lot of great music for you and Friday Funnies, so don't go anywhere. We'll be back with more of the new Donnie McClurkin Show right after this.
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12: A colleague of mine was telling me the other day about how their Instagram feed is filled with videos, most of them kind of funny, about how grandparents and friends tend to bulldoze new parents out of the way to get to see their baby. As a dad of three daughters, I know how life really does become all about them the moment those kids are born. But I also know parents are still people too who need their own attention beyond being mom or dad. And moms, in particular in those early years, can feel especially invisible in the eyes of other people. So what can you do to stop contributing to what is known as maternal invisibility? Women we spoke to said these two things were the most helpful. When people stop to ask, how they could best support them, number one, or when they took the initiative to handle certain tasks that obviously needed to be done. I'm Dr. Sanjay Gupta, helping you live a better life.
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0: That Was Never Forget by Jermaine Dolly. And now it's time for our dose of medicine. That's right. It's time to get your laugh on. The Bible says a merry heart does good like a medicine. So get ready for your prescription, because it's on the table right now. Here's our funnies with Marcus Wiley. Hit it, Marcus.
1: We are living in a generation that's good at having and horrible at holding. We good at having. The world teach having. You just got an iPhone. Saw a commercial for the iPhone 73. And now you looking at your phone. Look, this old phone here. This is giving me so much fun. This don't even work. You just do what it want to do. You just start talking bad about the phone. Because you got to have it. You just got a brand new vehicle. Just got it. Found out they got a new model with one new feature. You know this one right here got seat warmers in the back. You don't even sit back there. But you gotta have it. Yeah. To have and to hold.
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0: God was Israel holding with how awesome is our God. 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Good gugamooka. As soon as we come back, we're going to give you something to dance about. More of the new Donnie McClurkin Show to go right after this.
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18: Have you ever noticed that you mostly breathe through one nostril at a time? Even when you're not sick, even when your allergies aren't bothering you. The body actually switches the dominant nostril as frequently as every 2 hours while we're awake. That's according to Adam Taylor, an anatomy professor at Lancaster University in the UK. This alternating cycle is automatic. It's regulated subconsciously by the hypothalamus in the brain, he said. Your body does this to give each nostril a chance to rest and repair, so they don't get too dried out, which could make it easier for pathogens and inflammation to cause damage. Now, Taylor also said studies suggest the left nostril may be more dominant, and when the right nostril is dominant, the body is in a more alert or even stressed state. Who knew? Pretty fascinating stuff. I'm Dr. Sanjay Gupta, helping you live a better life.
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All right, we're back. And that means it's time for our praise break. DJ T-Storm is set up and ready to go. He's put this thing together just right, and it's going to cause you to, well, if you're driving, pull over to the side. Because it's going to cause you to get your dance on, going to cause you to sing. It's going to lift your spirits. It's time for our praise break with DJ T-Storm. Now it's time to get our praise going. Hit it, T-Storm, with our praise break.

honestly, man, that was a wonderful praise break by DJ T-Storm. Shout out to my boy. And speaking of shout outs, you know what time it is. You know what time it is. It's time for our shout outs. And if you want to leave a shout out to everybody that listens to this show to hear around the world, give us a call at 1-888-420-7710. That's 1-888-420-7710. Remember to give your name, where you're calling from, and who you're giving that wonderful shout out to. Make it passionate. Make it great.

0: 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Thank you.
1: Well, Sister Wimbush, thank you, my dear. Thank you, darling, for calling. Thank you for supporting us. And I thank God that this music blesses you. Honey, life is going to always light. But you've got abundant life that overrides all of the vicissitudes and hard times in this life. Keep your head up. Keep your faith strong, darling. And keep listening to the show. God bless you. Now, who's next? Shout that thing out.
0: I just want to shout out everybody, my loving family. 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

0: next. 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
1: Hi, this is Donnie McClurkin, and I've got an inspirational message just for you. In the book of 1 Thessalonians, the 5th chapter, it tells you this. It says, rejoice evermore, pray without ceasing. And then it says, in everything give thanks, for this is the will of God in Christ Jesus concerning you. Now that doesn't mean to thank him for everything, but it means that no matter what situation you find yourself in, thank him, praise him, bring him down into the situation by giving him praise. Whatever the struggle is, invite Jesus in by praising him. I know that it's natural to cry and it's natural to feel the pain, but it's supernatural when you can praise God despite all the things that you're going through. When you've grown up and matured in God so strongly that your problem will never take away your praise. That no matter how severe the situation, you still have a praise on the inside. So always acknowledge God. Praise him. He's got your life in his hands, and he's not finished yet. No matter what your problem, situation, struggle, trial, praise him in it. And watch what he does. Put a praise on it.

That was Tasha Cobbs Leonard with the song Put a Praise on It. Good God Almighty. That'll get you going. You gotta put a praise on it. And not just a praise, give him the praise. He deserves all of it. I've got to take a break, but when we come back, we've got a lot of great music for you, so don't go anywhere. We'll be back with more of the new Donnie McClurkin Show right after this.

that you're going to love, to play music that's going to inspire you right here on this inspiration station, to play the music that will motivate you to love on somebody else and to share your heart and even your smart with somebody to make their day better. And that's what we're here for, to play that music that will surely lift your spirits, music that you can live by. And it all starts right here

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So we've got the music just for you to inspire you to keep going, even though the kids are going crazy. Let's start this music off with Nia Allen and the song, Lord, I

0: That was my girl, Lena Bird Miles, who's going to be with us in our 25th anniversary in just 3 more weeks, right at Perfecting Faith Church in Freeport, New York. She's going to be with us, Lena Bird Miles, with the song Walk on Water. And before that, you heard Nia Allen and the song Lord, I Love You. Now it's time for our flashback song of the day.
1: What we're going to do right here is go back.
0: Taking you back to 1997, just as we did on yesterday, 29 years ago. And in the year 1997,

You just heard J.J. Hairston and Youthful Praise with Nothing Else. And before that, you heard Kirk Franklin. And Now Behold the Lamb from 1997. He's been around a long time. My God. Kirk Franklin. Glory to God. Now, I've got to take a break. But when we come back, we've got some more great things in store just for you.

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1: 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Where you at, East Coast? We're going to the deal.

0: That was the beautiful voice and ministry of Miranda Curtis with Nobody Like You, Lord. I love that song. And the anointing on her is so tangible, you can cut it with a knife. Miranda Curtis with Nobody Like You, Lord. And before that, we heard Brent Jones with Your Best Life. But now I'm going to take a break because we're going to need to catch our breath for this praise break that's on the horizon. So we're going to take a break real quick. And while we're taking this break, get yourself ready to dance and to sing because the praise break's coming up right after this. More of the new Donnie McClurkin Show to go right after this. 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
8: We've talked a lot about measles over the past year, but mumps has largely flown under the radar, even though it's been making a bit of a comeback as well. That's because fewer people are getting the MMR vaccine, which stands for measles, mumps, and rubella. The vaccine's been around for decades. It is effective. It is safe. What makes mumps outbreaks difficult to contain is that symptoms usually don't appear for 2 to 3 weeks after someone's been exposed. And that can make it hard to pin down where that exposure took place. And someone who is infected can transmit the virus to someone else before they are symptomatic. If you get sick, which could manifest like a run-of-the-mill respiratory virus or the telltale swelling of your cheeks and jaw, all you can really do at that point is to treat the symptoms and also isolate yourself so you don't infect anyone else. I'm Dr. Sanjay Gupta, helping you live a better life.
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0: Welcome back, everybody. Welcome back. It's time to get our praise on. It's time for our praise break. And DJ T-Storm, who killed on Saturday, he was phenomenal on Saturday. He was the pre-music before the concert. Whew. DJ T-Storm, you do your stuff, man. But it's time. He's poised and ready, and I'm about to let him go. If you're ready, DJ T-Storm, hear it.
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DJ, I don't know how you sit up and come up with this whole combination and put it together like this, but DJ T-Storm, you do your thing, man. That was the wonderful Praise Break. But now, you know what time it is. Oh, you know what time it is. It's time for our shout-outs. Right after the Praise Break, you got to get the shout-outs. And I'm telling you,

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1: The encouraging shout-outs. Now, if you've got a shout-out that you want about 5 million people to hear, give us a call at 1-888-420-7710. And remember, leave your name. Remember to put your name down. Remember to let us know what your name is. And give us where you're calling from and who you're leaving that beautiful shout-out to. Make it sound something like this. Shout that thing out.
2: Hi, my name is Angela Ingram, and I'd like to give a shout-out to my queens. My queens are my sisters, Darla Ingram, Kim Ingram, Dawn Ingram, Courtney Ingram, from Angela Ingram. I love you guys.

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1: This is Chiefs Infinity, Memphis, Tennessee, Betty Jean, West Patrick, Tyler, what's in the name? This shout out is for all of my oomies. Mommies, come home. Be blessed. This is for my sisters, my children, Cardius Patrick, Taylor, Carica Tyler. You all doing the thing as social wellness practitioners, finishing the works of the beloved community. Thank you, Donnie McClarkin. We love you.
2: Well, Betty Jean, I love you all too. And I can't thank you enough for that shout out. Mental health is really important. And I thank you even for mentioning it in the shout out. Keep listening, girl. Keep listening. And God bless you. Now, who's next? Shout that thing out.
3: I'm calling to give a shout out to all the teachers out there that's making it work for our kids. I'm Eric from Jersey City, and good morning to the whole world.
2: And good morning to you, Eric. Good morning to you, you great man. And I concur. A shout out to all the teachers throughout the listening body that listens to this show. A shout out, because they're doing a great job. And so are you, man. Thanks, Eric. Now, if any of you have a shout out that you want about 5 million people to hear, give me that call. Leave that shout out at 1-888-420-7710. 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
0: We've talked a lot about measles over the past year, but mumps has largely flown under the radar, even though it's been making a bit of a comeback as well. That's because fewer people are getting the MMR vaccine, which stands for measles, mumps, and rubella. The vaccine's been around for decades. It is effective. It is safe. What makes mumps outbreaks difficult to contain is that symptoms usually don't appear for 2 to 3 weeks after someone's been exposed. And that can make it hard to pin down where that exposure took place. And someone who is infected can transmit the virus to someone else before they are symptomatic. If you get sick, which could manifest like a run-of-the-mill respiratory virus or the telltale swelling of your cheeks and jaw, all you can really do at that point is to treat the symptoms and also isolate yourself so you don't infect anyone else. I'm Dr. Sanjay Gupta, helping you live a better life.
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1: Hi, this is Donnie McClurkin, and I've got an inspirational message just for you. After waiting and believing, trusting, and your faith remaining intact, you've got to believe that God is about to release everything that He promised to you. That's right. Time proves your faith. Time makes you believe. Time causes you to hold on to God's promise and increases your confidence in Him. It's not a delayed denial, but it's a delay to help build up your faith. In God's plan, sometimes we've got to wait on things. In God's plan, sometimes He holds things back because if we got them too soon, we would squander them and we would not really have to apply faith. But at the appointed time, when you continuously believe and won't let go of what God promised you, it will come to pass. You will encounter a release. So don't give up. Don't let go of your faith. Keep holding on and keep your eyes opened and your faith peeled for that release that God's about to give to you. For it's already set and you're almost there.
2: Whatever your need is, God told me to tell you. It's already.

0: That was my brother Ricky Dillard and New G with Release. Now, I've got to go, but I want every one of you to keep me in your prayers and know that I love you. I really do. And from the new Donnie McClurkin Show straight to you, I want you to continue to listen to this station, and I want you to continue to lift your head up, walk in the favor of God.
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how this radio show has really blessed you. And I want to keep on doing it. As a matter of fact, we're walking into 20 years in just a month and a half more.

they prepared. We've got an inspirational word of the day that's going to bless you. We've got another inspirational message at the end of the show. We've got the music that you can live by. Starting right here, starting right now. Call somebody up, wake them up, let them know. The new Donnie McClurkin Show is on the air.

0: right, come on, let's start this show off with my brother Byron Cage and the song You Are. Hit it!
1: To the Lamb on the throne who gave this life for us, that we might have life and have it more abundantly. Glory to your name.

0: Mariah Carey, the song Jesus I Do. And before that, you heard Byron Cage with You Are. And now it's time for our flashback song of the day.
1: What we're going to do right here is go back, back, back.
0: And I'm going to take you back 39 years to the year 1987. Now, in 1987, NFL players went on strike for 24 days in the middle of the season. Shut everything down, boy. But in the year 1987, this song became an all-time classic and will be played until the coming of Jesus Christ. What song is this? It is the one and only late great maestro Richard Smallwood and the song Center of My Joy.

0: And before that, you heard one of the most classic songs in the history of gospel music, Richard Smallwood, the late, great Richard Smallwood, and Center of My Joy. Still haven't wrapped my mind around him being gone. Still hurts, but he left us a legacy. Center of My Joy. Now, I've got to take a break real quickly, but when I come back, we're going to have our word of the day and so much more music for you. Don't even think about leaving. Stay right where you are. More of the new Donnie McClurkin Show to go right after this.
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Welcome back, everybody. Welcome back to the new Donnie McClurkin Show on this wonderful May day. 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

0: That was Shekinah Glory Ministry with the song Jesus. But now I've got to take another break real quick, but when I come back, I'm going to have the word of the day just for you. So stay where you are. More of the new Donnie McClurkin Show coming up right after this.
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Welcome back, everybody. Welcome back to the new Donnie McClurgan Show. We're going to keep this music going. Here's Kenny Lewis and One Voice with the song, God Did It.

is Kenny Lewis in one voice with God Did It. And it's only God that gets the credit and the glory for it. God is the giver of every good and perfect gift. God is the worker of every miracle. God is the one who loves us even when we're unlovable. God fixes problems. God creates blessings. God did it. But now you know what time it is. It's time for our shout-outs. And, you know, lately we've been getting some real great shout-outs. Now, we've always had good shout-outs, but we've been getting some real great shout-outs lately. And it's not going to be any different today. But I want you, you that have never given a shout-out, or even those of you that have had and want to shout-out someone else that you really love, give us a call and leave your shout-out right here at 1-888-420-7710. That's 1-888-420-7710. And remember, when you call, leave your name. That's most important. Leave your name and where it is that you're calling from and who it is that you're giving this great shout out to. And make it something exciting. Make it something passionate. Make it sound something like this. Shout that thing out.

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1: Well, God bless you, Deborah, and God bless St. Luke's Baptist Church in the birthplace of my mama, Harlem, New York, girl. God bless you. Give my love to the whole entire church, and keep listening, dear. Tell others to listen, too. Now, who's next? Shout that thing out.
2: Donnie McClurgan, Solomon Riggins again. Been on dialysis for 22 years, 12 strokes, 6 heart attacks. God is a good God. The name Jesus. I'd like to give a shout out to McKinley Avenue Baptist Church here in beautiful Beaumont, Texas.
1: Man, you are a walking miracle. That is unbelievable. God knows you've been on for over 2 decades on dialysis. All of those strokes and heart attacks, and you still have strength and you're still going. God has really got a purpose for you greater than death. And you need to pray about that. Because your testimony alone will cause other people to believe in God. Because nobody else could do that. Nobody else could ever explain. No doctor, no surgeon, no specialist could ever explain why you're still alive after going through so much for over 2 decades. Man, tell your story. Tell it over and over again and never get tired of it. God bless you, Solomon. Keep going. That's all I got to say. Now, who's next? Shout that thing out.
3: My name is Patricia Turner from Englewood, New Jersey. I'd like to shout out my husband, Kenneth Turner, my daughter, Patrice Turner, my siblings, and Donnie McClurgan. I love your show. Have a good day.
1: Well, Sister Turner, I appreciate you and I love you. And tell your husband and your children and everybody that you know that I give my regards. Keep listening to the show, my dear. And thank you for calling in and leaving.

0: was Nose Dressing from Damon Little featuring Angie Stone. Now, I've got to take a break, but when I come back, I've got an inspirational message just for you. Stay tuned. More of the new Donnie McClurkin Show to go right after this.
1: In the book, 2 Corinthians, the 4th chapter, hear me, this is a message for warriors. This is a message for warriors. Do I have any warriors in this room? That don't sound like a war cry. Do I have any warriors in this room? This is a message for every believer, every warrior. Paul sends a letter to the church of Corinth. And in the letter to the church of Corinth, he starts to speak about the situations that he's been going through and that we must go through. And I'm just going to extrapolate from verses 7, 8, and 9. 7 and 8. I'm going to just extrapolate from verses 7 and 8. The reading of the word from 2 Corinthians 4, 7. It says, but we have this wonderful treasure of the gospel. This wonderful treasure of salvation. This wonderful treasure of the Holy Ghost. We have this treasure invested in earthen vessels. In these clay creations. Inside of this flesh, you'll find organs and you'll find different tissues and different bone structure and nerve structure. But when you go past the biology and you go past the physiology and go into the spirit world, inside of this body is a treasure. It is a life-changing treasure. It is a delivering treasure. It is a sanctifying treasure. I don't hear anybody here. It is the gospel. The gospel that is inside of us. The good news about Jesus and what he has done. Inside of us is the Holy Ghost. For you are the temple. You are the temple of the Holy Ghost. Hallelujah. All of that is inside of us, Angelina. All of that is in us. And even though with each day this physical body weakens, we die daily. Inside, everything in us naturally is being worn out by time. But in the spirit, in that spirit, man, we are growing stronger.

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1: Hi, this is Donnie McClurkin, and I've got an inspirational message that I want to leave with you. And that message is, get closer to God. Get closer than you've ever been before, not just in the time of your desperation, but even in the great times that you experience. Always acknowledge God. Get closer to God. See Him in everything that you're going through and all the things that you do. See God. Get closer to Him. Talk to Him every day. That's right. When you open up your eyes, develop the habit of talking to Him. Read His love letters to you, the Bible. Sit and talk with people that have the same faith as you do and be inspired by their testimonies. Acknowledge Him in all of your ways and let Him direct your path. Get so close to Him that you start to think like Him, that you start to act like Him. Yeah, draw closer to God because He's drawn close to you.

0: That was Bishop Marvin Sapp and the song Close. Now listen, I've got to go, but I want you to know that I love you. I thank God for this wonderful day. And when you're praying, pray for me. And I appreciate every moment of it. Don't change this channel. There's some great programming coming on after this. But until the next edition of the new Donnie McClurkin Show, beloved, walk in the favor of God. See you soon.
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To kick things off, family, we're starting with Chandler Moore's Lead Me On, a song that beautifully captures the journey of walking in faith and seeking guidance. So settle in and get ready for a day filled with uplifting moments right here on the Jacalyn Carr Show. Let's get it started.

just experienced the soul-stirring Everything by Otis Kemp featuring Lena Burr and Miles. That is a track that truly captures the essence of gratitude and devotion, family. It's always a pleasure to hear such inspiring music that uplifts our hearts and our spirits, especially with everything that is going on around us nowadays. Now, let's keep that energy flowing with our next song. This is Nobody But God by Tim Bowman Jr. and Faith City Music. It is definitely a track to make sure that you are filled with faith and joy. So let's dive right into it and continue this journey of reflection and praise right here on the G. Kalen Carr Show.

Family, we just experienced the uplifting and energetic Nobody But God by Tim Bowman Jr. and Faith City Music. It is always a joy when you can hear vibrant and soulful performances like that, that just literally reminds us of the strength and the support found in faith. I don't know about y'all, but I love it. I love it. Now, family, we're going to take a brief break right now, but be sure to stay with us, because when we return, we're going to dive into our email question of the day. You're going to also hear more powerful music from Monica Lisa Stevenson and the iconic Yolanda Adams. You're listening to the J.K. LaGar Show, and the inspiration continues right

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Welcome back to the Jacalyn Carr Show, family. I hope you are feeling renewed and ready for more great music. Up next, I'm excited because we have the beautiful and inspiring It Is Well by Monica Lisa Stevenson. It is definitely a track that is continuing to impact radio. That's when you know the grace is upon your life. This song, family, it brings peace and comfort, reminding us that all is well when we walk in faith. Right after we enjoy this touching piece, family, we're going to dive into today's email question where we answer one of your inquiries to bring a little more clarity and encouragement to your day. Stay tuned right here on the Jacalyn Carr Show for more uplifting moments.

0: Today's email comes from Shanice, and she writes, Jacalyn, I struggle with comparison. I see other people succeeding, and I feel like I'm falling behind. How do I stop feeling like I'm not enough? Shanice. Now listen, I want to tell you this right here. Comparison is literally one of the biggest tricks of the enemy. He wants you to focus so much on what someone else is doing that you forget what God has called you to do. But here's what I want you to remember. Your journey is your own. And God's timing for you is perfect. Just because someone else is winning, that does not mean you are losing. I want you to understand that the Bible literally tells us that before he formed you in your mother's womb, he knew you, which means God already wrote your story. He already wrote it, and no one else can take your place in his plan. I'm gonna say that again for you, girl. No one else can take your place in his plan. Instead of focusing on what others are doing, I challenge you today, that's for Shanice and anybody else who needs to hear this, to shift your focus to gratitude. Celebrate your own progress, no matter how small, and trust that your season is coming. God made you a promise. God gave you a word, and God's blessings are unlimited. What he has for you is for you. It's the Jacalyn Carr Show.
1: I heard your spirit say,

That was Yolanda Adams with Church Doors. It is definitely a moving song. It is from her latest album, Sunny Days. Family, it's always a blessing to have Yolanda's powerful voice and inspiring melodies on our show. I mean, I just want you to just think about the grace that is on her life and the longevity and how she's still inspiring people with her messages of hope and faith. So today we just celebrate her. We're going to take a short break now, but stay with us because when we return, I've got an exciting lineup featuring Javon Dewan and the Trap Stars with Zacardi Cortez, Latrice Pace, and Kiersha Kelly is coming up too. So you don't want to miss our winning quote either. 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Get ready, family. Keep it locked right here on the Ja'Kalyn Carr Show. We'll be back with more incredible music and inspiration.

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5: 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It's one of the most important things you can do for them as a parent, and yet it's often overlooked. Not only does sleep in the early years set the stage for mental and physical health, it also creates the foundation for how one sleeps later in life. That's according to the National Sleep Foundation. Now, that organization recommends 14 to 17 hours a night for newborns, 12 to 15 for infants, 11 to 14 for toddlers, 10 to 13 for preschoolers, and 9 to 11 for school-aged children. When it's age appropriate, start by talking to your kids about why sleep is important. It helps their body grow, helps their brains learn, helps their mood stay steady. Don't underestimate the importance of a routine. You can even narrate what you're doing step by step to help them along the way. I'm Dr. Sanjay Gupta, helping you live a better life.
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0: Here's a 92Q weather forecast.
1: Most of the shower activity diminishing out there this evening, but still holding on to some of those spotty rain chances. I'm WSMB4 First Alert Meteorologist Darius Mack. It's cloudy out there, still pretty muggy. Temperatures generally easing down to the 70s throughout this evening.
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0: Welcome back to the Jacalyn Carr Show, family. I hope you are ready for more great music, because up next we have Without You by Javon DeWand and the Trap Stars featuring Zacardi Cortez, Gassner the artist, and Jazzy Faye. It's a powerful song, family, from the album There Would Be No Me. Family, it is definitely sure to inspire you. And so let's get ready to go higher as we enjoy this incredible track. And right after that, we're going to dive into our winning quote for the day. 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So stay tuned, family, for more inspiration and music on the Jacalyn Carr Show.
1: 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Your

When you can't see God's hand, trust his heart. That was from Charles Spurgeon. Family, I want you to understand that there will be moments when life doesn't make sense, but you can't ever forget that God is always working behind the scenes for your good. 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

We just listened to the uplifting track Miracles by Kearsher Kelly featuring Pastor Mike Jr. That is definitely a song that fills us with hope and anticipation for the amazing things faith can bring into our lives. Family, we're going to head into a short break now, but I want you to stay with us because when we come back, we're going to share today's winning strategy to give you that extra boost of motivation. Plus, get ready for more amazing music with Charles Jenkins featuring Stephanie Mills and their track Never Knew Love. It's a throwback anthem, a praise featuring Fellowship Chicago. We got more inspiration and great tunes lined up for you right here on the Jacalyn.

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15: 20 years ago, the average attention span was about 2.5 minutes. Today, it's just 47 seconds. Pretty disconcerting. That's according to new research out of UC Irvine. But really, this isn't our fault, at least not entirely. We can blame technology and the world around us. Attention, it turns out, is not an unlimited resource. You only have so much of it to give. Start paying more attention to what times of the day you seem to be at your mental peak. Try to knock out the more complicated stuff during that time. It's also important to take breaks every so often so you can more easily lock in when you're trying to concentrate. One expert said, even trying to visualize where you want to end your day with everything all wrapped up or with tons left to do, that can act as a real motivator. I'm Dr. Sanjay Gupta, helping you live a better life.
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Start preparing. Many people are waiting for the perfect time to chase their dreams or step into their calling. But what if the perfect time is now? You got to understand that preparation is a sign of expectation. And if you believe God is going to open doors, then you got to hear me when I tell you this. Start getting ready for them. Prepare your work outside. Get everything ready for yourself in the field. And after that, build your house. That means your blessing is on the way, but it's your job to prepare for it. If you're praying for the opportunities, you got to sharpen your skills. If you're asking for the financial increase, practice good stewardship now. So you got to understand that God blesses those who are ready. So don't just wait, family. Work while you wait, grow while you wait, and position yourself for what is coming. It's the Jacalyn Carr Show.

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1: 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It's the

0: to have you with us on today. Listen, we have a great lineup, and it includes some of your favorite gospel artists, and of course, our email question of the day, our winning quote, and our winning strategy. So make sure you stay locked in. And also today, family, we're playing your favorite music from Corinne Hawthorne, Kenny Lewis, Smokey Norful, and BB Wine is just the name of you. Okay, so trust me, you don't want to miss a moment. We're going to kick things off with Dietrich Haddon's Never Be the Same. It is a powerful reminder of transformation and the incredible journey of faith. Let's get ready to get inspired, family, and uplifted at the same time right here on the Jacalyn Carr Show. Let's get it started.
1: Say this with me.

That was Corinne Hawthorne with Look at God. It is definitely an inspiring track that reminds us of the blessings we receive and our worth. Family, it is always uplifting to hear music like this and voices like this and lyrics like this that brings positivity and faith through gospel music. Next up, we're going to dive into Call His Name by Kenny Lewis and One Voice featuring the incredible Kimberell. This song is definitely going to move you. It's going to move your soul. It's going to move your faith. So stay tuned as we continue to bring you inspiring tracks right here on the Jacalyn Carr Show. Let's keep the spirit flowing.

That was Call His Name by Kenny Lewis and One Voice, featuring the incredible Kimberell. It is most definitely a song that lifts the soul with its powerful vocals and message, family. We're going to take a short break, but make sure you stay with us, because coming up after the break, we're going to dive into today's email question, where we'll explore the topics and issues that matter to you. Plus, we've got more great music on the way from gospel icon Smokey Norful and B.B. Wyman, so you don't want to miss it. Keep it locked right here. 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
1: A Better Life with Dr. Sanjay Gupta.
2: We all know how important it is to stay active as we age, especially as we get older. But I've come to realize that for as good as people are about getting their cardio in, a lot of older folks really don't seem to be doing the recommended amount of strength training or even understand why it's so important. It helps you stay functional and therefore independent for as long as possible. Certified strength and conditioning specialist Dana Santis says a great place to start is not with dumbbells or barbells, but with your body weight, which allows you to build strength while also learning how your body moves and where your limitations exist. It also reduces the risk of overwhelming your connective tissue, which adapts more slowly than muscles as we get older. Once you're comfortable, you can dial up that intensity, but do it slowly, do it carefully. I'm Dr. Sanjay Gupta, helping you live a better life.
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0: 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It's the Jekalyn Carr.

Welcome back to the Jacquela and Carr Show, family. I hope you are ready for more uplifting music, because next up, we have Smokey Norfolk's powerful track, In My Name. This song right here is a beautiful reminder of the strength and grace that comes from faith. It's definitely going to showcase Smokey's incredible vocal talent, too. Let me tell you something. It's always been good, and it's just getting gooder. So after that, family, we're going to also dive into today's email question, and we're going to tackle topics that matter to you, our listeners. So stay tuned in. Keep it locked right here. It's the Jacquela and Carr Show.

Today's email comes from Jerome. He writes, Jacalyn, I've made mistakes in my past, and sometimes I feel like God can't use me because of them. How do I move forward and truly forgive myself? Well, Jerome, I'm so glad that you asked that, because let me tell you something. God's grace is so much bigger than your past. I'm going to say that again. God's grace is way bigger than your past. The enemy loves to use guilt and shame to keep us stuck. But the Bible says in Romans 8:1, there is now no condemnation for those who are in Christ Jesus. That means the moment you repent, God wipes your slate clean. You don't have to live in regret. And so instead of focusing on where you've been, focus on where God is taking you to. Your past does not disqualify you, okay? It prepares you. So God can and will use every part of your story for His glory. Today, you got to let go of that shame. Let it go and walk in His forgiveness and step boldly into your purpose. It's the Jacalyn Carr

was Father in Heaven by B.B. Winans. It is truly a moving piece that enriches our faith every time we listen to it. Okay, family, we're going to take a quick break, but don't go too far because there's lots more inspiration and music coming your way. After the break, we're going to be diving into our winning quote for the day, and it's a little something to recharge your spirit. Plus, we've got more fantastic music lined up, including tracks from Jason Nelson, CeCe Winans, and Josh Bracey. 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
13: People have started using AI for all sorts of things, but I cannot think of an area where the stakes are higher than your health. First of all, I'll tell you this. I know doctors who have cracked some seemingly impossible cases with the help of AI, so it can be a powerful tool. But AI can also hallucinate, provide bad advice, and be just as confident when it does that. If you do decide to plug any personal medical information into one of these chatbots, you should know that while the companies that created them have robust privacy protections in place, they are not bound by HIPAA, like your healthcare provider is. Whatever the advice presented to you, take it with a degree of healthy skepticism. Always get a second opinion. And remember, if you ever experience concerning symptoms, skip the AI consult and head straight to the ER. I'm Dr. Sanjay Gupta, helping you live a better life.
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1: Most of the shower activity diminishing out there this evening, but still holding on to some of those spotty rain chances. I'm WSMB4 First Alert Meteorologist Darius Mack. It's cloudy out there. It's still pretty muggy. Temperatures generally easing down into the 70s throughout this evening.
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Welcome back to the Jakayla Carr Show family. Up next, we've got a beautiful song that will surely resonate with you. It is the one and the only Jason Nelson featuring Melvin Crispell III with Yahweh. This track right here captures the essence of calling upon God with every breath we take. A wonderful reminder that faith is as close as our next breath and always there to uplift us. Family, right after this uplifting song, we're going to share our winning quote for the day, designed to inspire and motivate you even further. Stay tuned for more right here on the Jakayla Carr Show.

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Family, what you focus on grows. I'm going to say that again. 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
14: Breast cancer is the most common cancer among women in the world. And according to a new study out of the University of Washington School of Medicine, an estimated 3.5 million cases a year are expected by 2050. Now, the good news is we've gotten so much better at screening, earlier detection, and cutting-edge treatments in many countries, including here in the United States. But even here in America, Black women have a death rate from breast cancer that is 40% higher than white women, a disparity that exists despite our world-class treatment infrastructure. So what can you do to lower your risk? Eat less red meat? Try your best to manage your blood sugar and your weight? Exercise is really important. Cut back on drinking, quit smoking. And remember this, you should start getting mammograms. At what age? 40. That's when you should start. I'm Dr. Sanjay Gupta, helping you live a better life.

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Your circle determines your success. Family, I need you to get this in your spirit, that who you surround yourself with will either push you forward or hold you back. The Bible says, do not be missed with bad company, corrupts good character. If you're constantly around people who doubt your dreams, drain your energy, speak negativity into your life, speaking negativity, period, you gotta understand it's going to be harder to grow. But when you align yourself with people who challenge you, who encourage you, who push you closer to God's plan, you're going to go further than you've imagined, family. So take a moment today and evaluate your circle. Are the people around you helping you grow, or are they keeping you stuck? Because if necessary, you got to make adjustments. The right relationships can change your destiny. It's the Jekalyn Carr Show, family. Join us next time. Thank you again for listening. I want you to remember, when I win, you win. When you win, I win. Why? Because we are all on the winning.

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2: Colleague of mine was telling me the other day about how their Instagram feed is filled with videos, most of them kind of funny, about how grandparents and friends tend to bulldoze new parents out of the way to get to see their baby. As a dad of three daughters, I know how life really does become all about them the moment those kids are born. But I also know parents are still people, too, who need their own attention beyond being mom or dad. And moms, in particular in those early years, can feel especially invisible in the eyes of other people. So what can you do to stop contributing to what is known as maternal invisibility? Women we spoke to said these two things were the most helpful. When people stopped to ask how they could best support them, number one, or when they took the initiative to handle certain tasks that obviously needed to be done. I'm Dr. Sanjay Gupta, helping you live a better life.
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5: A better life with Dr. Sanjay Gupta.
6: 20 years ago, the average attention span was about 2.5 minutes. Today, it's just 47 seconds. Pretty disconcerting. That's according to new research out of UC Irvine. But really, this isn't our fault, at least not entirely. We can blame technology and the world around us. Attention, it turns out, is not an unlimited resource. You only have so much of it to give. Start paying more attention to what times of the day you seem to be at your mental peak. Try to knock out the more complicated stuff during that time. It's also important to take breaks every so often so you can more easily lock in when you're trying to concentrate. One expert said, even trying to visualize where you want to end your day with everything all wrapped up or with tons left to do, that can act as a real motivator. I'm Dr. Sanjay Gupta, helping you live a better life.
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Cafe Mocha with Emmy Award-winning talk show host Lonnie Love, West Coast rap diva Yo-Yo. I'm the producer, Angelique. A lot of us started our young lives with more trauma than a kid should have to. Coming up, we're talking to a rapper. Both her parents were drug dealers, and she watched her father get murdered. Yes, this is going to be a serious topic. Mental health in the black community, coming up on Cafe Mocha.

0: Yes. Oh, goodness. So T Savage, tell us a little bit about yourself.
1: I'm T Savage. I'm a rapper, a mom. I'm actually one of the nicest rappers. I'm not you, Yo-Yo. I'm not legendary yet, but I'm pushing for that. We just coming out with this movie called Through the Eyes of a Hustler's Daughter. It just basically just talks about going through trials and coming out triumphant, and I'm happy to be putting it out there. I do a lot of work in my community with kids who I feel like were just like me, so I'm happy for kids to see this story, and it's a lot of sides of me. I'm a very private person, so this is like the first time I feel like outside of my music that the world gets to really see who I really am and things that really molded and shaped me and things that I made it over that I never really talk about.
0: How did this come from you being legendary from Baltimore in the rap game to a biopic? Like, tell us the transition. Were you known? Was this your situation known already? Or did you have to take your story to someone to say, hey, listen, I think I have a dope story that I want to tell?
1: So people who have, especially are from the real Baltimore City, they may know who I am and know a lot of things that I've been through. Because my mom and my dad, they were so heavy in street life. It was a couple years ago, my mom got chosen to do BT's American Gangster, the Trap Queen edition.

0: the story in music. I love when people hear my music and they tell me stuff like, I can hear exactly what you're saying. I know exactly what you're saying. And my mother is one of those people who put the influence of hip hop in my life. Like, she didn't care that I was a kid. You're going to listen to this Tupac record. You're going to listen to this Biggie Smalls record. You're going to hear this. So those songs kind of shaped me. My mother was still hearing my music, and she just kind of one day was like, I want to come out with your story. And BT low-key was saying it, but my mom was just like, no, if we do this, we going to do it. Like, we got to own it. It got to be us. And I woke up one day and she had a production company.
1: We're talking to rapper T Savage about the childhood trauma she grew up with. And just remember, if you're struggling with trauma, depression, anxiety, or just trying to get out of bed in the morning, you can dial or text 988 and get help immediately. You're listening to Cafe Mocha.

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1: What's your perspective?
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13: A colleague of mine was telling me the other day about how their Instagram feed is filled with videos, most of them kind of funny, about how grandparents and friends tend to bulldoze new parents out of the way to get to see their baby. Now, as a dad of three daughters, I know how life really does become all about them the moment those kids are born. But I also know parents are still people, too, who need their own attention beyond being mom or dad. And moms, in particular in those early years, can feel especially invisible in the eyes of other people. So what can you do to stop contributing to what is known as maternal invisibility? Women we spoke to said these two things were the most helpful. When people stopped to ask how they could best support them, number one, or when they took the initiative to handle certain tasks that obviously needed to be done. I'm Dr. Sanjay Gupta, helping you live a better life.
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0: it's Cafe Mocha talking to T Savage, Baltimore rapper, and her mother, Chantel Green. They have a new biopic based on T Savage's life. You know, you made that change, Chantel. T, this biopic, it's more to, it sounds like it's more than just, you know, you talking about rapping.
1: Yes.
0: Mental health. What else does it entail?
1: So the main thing is that it covers is mental health. My mom and my dad, they kind of had similar stories. My mom started hustling because my grandmother was getting evicted and she was 13, 14. My dad was maybe 8 years old when he started hustling because his mom was getting evicted. Neither one of them really knew how to be a parent to me. Their biggest thing was they knew what put them in the streets. So I figured they never wanted that for me. I could never like say that I grew up not having anything because I had everything, but I never really had my parents. This movie just shows how that not having your dad, not having your mom, and having to learn how to raise yourself. Like, your parents can think that they saving you, but materialistic things can't save you. You know, like, for my tree to be packed at Christmas, I had to not open my gifts with my mother. There's so many things that my mother and my father, like, didn't get to see me do. And my father paid for it with his life. He never got to see me graduate high school or graduate college or have a daughter, or he never even got to see the relationship that me and my mother have now, because we didn't have the relationship that we have now. We didn't have that at a young age. I felt like they didn't see me for real. This movie covers a lot of that. Like my mother was saying, when I was 16, I remember it was probably a couple months after my dad died. And I just remember, like, I just kept saying, like, I don't want to live another day living. And I tried to commit suicide. And it shows the reality behind all of that. I remember when we were sitting down for the movie, I needed them to understand, like, when they were showing the mental health, the mental psych ward portions of it, that it was so many girls in there that had the smallest problems, like boys or just dumb stuff. And I just knew I didn't belong. Like, what I was going through, I didn't feel like it made me crazy, but I knew that my mind wasn't right. I had, like, I watched my father all the way till he couldn't breathe anymore. I watched the person that killed him until he couldn't breathe anymore. The movie just covers those things, like getting past that. Me doing those things and finally finishing, that was like, to somebody else, it could be like nothing, but it was like, coming from where I'm coming from, it was everything.
2: Rapper T Savage and her mom, Chantel. The upcoming biopic is called Through the Eyes of a Hustler's Daughter, Healing from Childhood Trauma.

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18: A Better Life with Dr. Sanjay Gupta.
19: People have started using AI for all sorts of things, but I cannot think of an area where the stakes are higher than your health. First of all, I'll tell you this. I know doctors who have cracked some seemingly impossible cases with the help of AI, so it can be a powerful tool. But AI can also hallucinate, provide bad advice, and be just as confident when it does that. If you do decide to plug any personal medical information into one of these chatbots, you should know that while the companies that created them have robust privacy protections in place, they are not bound by HIPAA, like your healthcare provider is. Whatever the advice presented to you, take it with a degree of healthy skepticism. Always get a second opinion. And remember, if you ever experience concerning symptoms, skip the AI consult and head straight to the ER. I'm Dr. Sanjay Gupta, helping you live a better life.
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0: 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Here's a 92Q weather forecast.
1: I'm First Alert meteorologist Melanie Layden. Some scattered showers and storms today, but not everyone sees rain. We'll have plenty of dry times too. Otherwise, hot and humid. Rain will clear out tonight. A few lingering showers into Monday before sunshine and lower humidity move in Tuesday.
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0: It's Cafe Mocha with Lonnie Love, Yo-Yo, and Angelique. And on the line, you know, Cafe Mocha is opening up their own chic boutique. 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
0: We're so happy to be working with her, Angie Corley. Hey, Angie,
1: hey.
0: How are you?
1: What's up, Lonnie? Hey, Yo-Yo.
2: Hey,
1: Angelique,
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1: 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It's Care Beauty, and I'm going to tell you, they take the care into it. 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Yo-Yo, you tried it. What did you, how'd your skin feel? Did it change overnight?
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1: I love it.
0: And
2: I'm
0: going
2: to get my mom some.
1: 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However, it ain't free and it ain't food. I got food coming up, but it is a nice discount, and I'll take that all day.
0: I still want some treats. Do you have anything
1: in the boutique? Listen, it's time to get some Batoy. Listen, we are heading to Chicago, ladies. Since 2015, these are small batch luxury handcrafted yummies. Listen, when it comes to caramel and cheese popcorn, guess what, ladies? We know what we have seen in some of those Chicago baits. But listen, I'm going to get all up in your grill. Bite some of that. Ow. Listen.
2: Oh, my goodness.
1: It is soft. 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
2: 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It's Cafe Mocha with Lonnie Love, Yo-Yo, and Angelique getting the party started on Nashville's R&B and Throwback 92Q.
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0: It's Cafe Mocha with Lonnie Love, Yo-Yo, and Angelique on the line. May is not only Mental Health Awareness Month, it's also the 10th anniversary of the wonderful organization Silence the Shame, and we have entertainment industry veteran Shanti Das with us.
1: She is such an industry legend who has come into the game, created so much hype around a lot of hip hop legends and iconic figures. And when she came out with Silence the Shame, she has done some amazing things. Welcome to Cafe Mocha. Tell us about Silence the Shame.
2: So as you mentioned, Yo-Yo, I used to work in the music business for almost 25 years and had a great run. But my dad died by suicide, y'all, when I was just 7 months old. And I had, you know, two siblings at the time. So my mom, he didn't leave a note. We didn't know what happened or why. So we didn't talk about it. We just hid and buried the feelings and would like give all other kind of excuses as to why my father passed away, but never once said he took his own life when we were younger. Long story short, I was at the height of my career in music, EVP of marketing at Universal, working under Sylvia Rhone. And I quit in 2010 and walked away because I needed to take care of my own mental and physical health challenges. And my mother was getting Alzheimer's. So it was just a lot going on. Then fast forward to 2014, when I was back home in Atlanta, I was still doing a little bit of music stuff, started ATL Live, a music showcase here. And then my best friend took her own life the same way that my dad did in 2014. So that kind of sent me on a downward spiral. And then in 2015, I almost took my own life. So that's why I decided to silence my own shame, get the help that I needed from my pastor, who happens to be Senator Warnock, and my sister. And she convinced me to call the Suicide Lifeline that night. Now you can just dial 988. But more importantly, I got the help that I needed. And then I just started talking about it. So May 5th was National Silence the Shame Day. And so we were excited to celebrate that again this year. But more importantly, y'all, I feel like we've

0: been able to save lives. So we're in year 10, and you know, we've been able to impact millions online, but more importantly, hundreds of thousands of people where we have pushed them towards the resources. We're trying to erase stigma, Lonnie, and we're trying to reduce suicide rates. We've seen suicide rates increase, particularly amongst Black youth, over the last two decades by 30%. And even though I feel like our younger generation is more open to talking about mental health, not all of them are healing or getting the support that they need. So we curate these programs, wellness trainings, to really just like meet people where they're at. We have a youth advisory council, and it's so important when you think about youth. Sometimes they like, I want to tell my mom, I want to tell auntie, but they'll talk amongst themselves. And so we feel like if we can train them, equip them with the healthy coping skills that they need, encourage them to continue to get help, not just when something is wrong, that they can have these healthy lifestyles and go on to college and thrive and get these great jobs. And we also train the parents, because you can't train the kids and then you go home and there's still a lot of stigma in the household.
1: If you need tools or resources, go to silencetheshame.com. 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Someone.

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4: Have you ever noticed that you mostly breathe through one nostril at a time? Even when you're not sick, even when your allergies aren't bothering you. The body actually switches the dominant nostril as frequently as every 2 hours while we're awake. That's according to Adam Taylor, an anatomy professor at Lancaster University in the UK. This alternating cycle is automatic. It's regulated subconsciously by the hypothalamus in the brain, he said. Your body does this to give each nostril a chance to rest and repair, so they don't get too dried out, which could make it easier for pathogens and inflammation to cause damage. Now, Taylor also said, studies suggest the left nostril may be more dominant, and when the right nostril is dominant, the body is in a more alert or even stressed state. Who knew? Pretty fascinating stuff. I'm Dr. Sanjay Gupta, helping you live a better life.
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1: Let's get back into it. 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

0: It's Cafe Mocha. There is no shame in struggling with your mental health. We're talking to Shanti Das, who's dedicated her life to silencing the shame. Let's get back to it.
1: You know, this month, Silence the Shame has been having tailored events for May 21st to the 24th. Is it MonoCon that you're having?
2: It's MomoCon.
1: MomoCon.
2: So we're so excited. So MomoCon is really a huge conference in Atlanta that people come from all over the country. So a lot of people are into anime, right? The Japanese animation. So it's a huge anime conference. And guess what, y'all? They found us. We are the official charitable partner for MomoCon. So we'll be there every day. We'll have tabling. We'll have resources. We even made some Silence of Shame t-shirts with like some of their MomoCon characters. So it's like new territory for us. But we're really excited that they appreciated the work from us, and that they allowed us to be a part of their big conference. So that's really exciting for us.
1: And also, you're having Restoring Hope Resource Fair.
2: Yes. So that is a full resource fair that we're having. If for those of your listeners that are in the Atlanta area, we are targeting youth and young adults ages 16 to 24. Come out. We'll have mental health resources. But we look at the whole health of the child, right? So not only will we have mental health resources, we'll have resources around education, around employment. If you need legal advice, we'll have just a plethora of vendors on hand to really help our youth and young adults to either, you know, get going after high school or figure out what they're going to do from a college perspective.
1: And again, how can our listeners all across the country get in touch with Silence the Shame and be a part of it or donate?
2: 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Or if you want to text, you've got your cell phone, you got a break in the middle of the day, just text the word silence, S-I-L-E-N-C-E. To 707070. And the last thing I'd like to mention, if it's okay, y'all, I have a new book out. It's a pocket guide of 30 tips of grieving the loss of a loved one. So many people in our country are losing parents, grandparents, friends, whether, you know, a loved one has been sick or it's unexpected. I lost my sister unexpectedly 7 years ago, and then I lost my mother 4 years ago, and the grief journey has been really difficult for me. So if you know someone that is in need of it or has just, you know, had a recent loss, maybe instead of flowers or in addition to flowers, you can purchase a pocket guide, and you can find those guides on my website at guideforgrief.com.
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1: 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Vivica Fox literally looks like a monster in the new film, Is God Is. While doing the press tour, she talked about aging.
2: You know, life changes. The body changes. And you're not going to be the same size that you were when you were 19, 20 years old. But people forget that sometimes, and they can say very mean things. And so if you don't listen to the chatterbox and stay true to who you are and love who you are, you know, it can destroy you.
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25: A better life with Dr. Sanjay Gupta.
0: How often do you stop to wonder whether you should share something that's revealing, maybe even embarrassing, with a partner, a friend, or even your boss? In her new book called Revealing, The Underrated Power of Oversharing, behavioral scientist Leslie John says doing just that can help you deepen relationships that are vital to your life. We need people to trust us in order to get things like love, friendship, and career success. That's what she told us. When you make yourself vulnerable by revealing something sensitive, it does make other people trust you. In turn, when you ask someone to reveal something about themselves, showing that interest will generally lead someone to like you more. Why? Because people like to be asked about themselves, she says. It also signals that they are discriminating and choosy, but in a good way. I'm Dr. Sanjay Gupta, helping you live a better life.
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7: 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Here's the 92Q weather forecast.
8: I'm First Alert meteorologist Melanie Layden. Some scattered showers and storms today, but not everyone sees rain. We'll have plenty of dry times too. Otherwise, hot and humid. Rain will clear out tonight. A few lingering showers into Monday before sunshine and lower humidity move in Tuesday.
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13: 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I'm gonna need to sit down for a minute. 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
2: How often do you stop to wonder whether you should share something that's revealing, maybe even embarrassing, with a partner, a friend, or even your boss? In her new book called Revealing, The Underrated Power of Oversharing, behavioral scientist Leslie John says doing just that can help you deepen relationships that are vital to your life. We need people to trust us in order to get things like love, friendship, and career success. That's what she told us. When you make yourself vulnerable by revealing something sensitive, it does make other people trust you. In turn, when you ask someone to reveal something about themselves, showing that interest will generally lead someone to like you more. Why? Because people like to be asked about themselves, she says. It also signals that they are discriminating and choosy, but in a good way. I'm Dr. Sanjay Gupta, helping you live a better life.
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5: We all know how important it is to stay active as we age, especially as we get older. But I've come to realize that for as good as people are about getting their cardio in, a lot of older folks really don't seem to be doing the recommended amount of strength training or even understand why it's so important. It helps you stay functional and therefore independent for as long as possible. Certified strength and conditioning specialist Dana Santis says a great place to start is not with dumbbells or barbells, but with your body weight, which allows you to build strength while also learning how your body moves and where your limitations exist. It also reduces the risk of overwhelming your connective tissue, which adapts more slowly than muscles as we get older. Once you're comfortable, you can dial up that intensity, but do it slowly, do it carefully. I'm Dr. Sanjay Gupta, helping you live a better life.
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0: 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Here's a 92Q weather forecast.
1: I'm First Alert meteorologist Melanie Layden. Some scattered showers and storms today, but not everyone sees rain. We'll have plenty of dry times too. Otherwise, hot and humid. Rain will clear out tonight. A few lingering showers into Monday before sunshine and lower humidity move in Tuesday.
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Start your morning off right with the 615 Wake Up. Sissy Brown, Sean Good, and Crystal with an

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5: A better life with Dr. Sanjay Gupta.
6: Colleague of mine was telling me the other day about how their Instagram feed is filled with videos, most of them kind of funny, about how grandparents and friends tend to bulldoze new parents out of the way to get to see their baby. As a dad of three daughters, I know how life really does become all about them the moment those kids are born. But I also know parents are still people, too, who need their own attention beyond being mom or dad. And moms, in particular in those early years, can feel especially invisible in the eyes of other people. So what can you do to stop contributing to what is known as maternal invisibility? Women we spoke to said these two things were the most helpful. When people stopped to ask how they could best support them, number one, or when they took the initiative to handle certain tasks that obviously needed to be done. I'm Dr. Sanjay Gupta, helping you live a better life.
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4: We've talked a lot about measles over the past year, but mumps has largely flown under the radar, even though it's been making a bit of a comeback as well. That's because fewer people are getting the MMR vaccine, which stands for measles, mumps, and rubella. The vaccine's been around for decades. It is effective. It is safe. What makes mumps outbreaks difficult to contain is that symptoms usually don't appear for 2 to 3 weeks after someone's been exposed. And that can make it hard to pin down where that exposure took place. And someone who is infected can transmit the virus to someone else before they are symptomatic. If you get sick, which could manifest like a run-of-the-mill respiratory virus or the telltale swelling of your cheeks and jaw, all you can really do at that point is to treat the symptoms and also isolate yourself so you don't infect anyone else. I'm Dr. Sanjay Gupta, helping you live a better life.
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4: It changes every 20 minutes. Here's a 92Q weather forecast.
5: I'm First Alert meteorologist Melanie Layden. Some scattered showers and storms today, but not everyone sees rain. We'll have plenty of dry times too. Otherwise, hot and humid. Rain will clear out tonight. A few lingering showers into Monday before sunshine and lower humidity move in Tuesday.
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1: Emoji moment from Sadie, who writes, I'm not crying, you're crying. This is what I said during my first appointment with my physician at Mochi, because I didn't have to convince him I needed a GLP-1. He understood, and I felt supported, not judged. I came for the weight loss and stayed for the empathy. Thanks, Sadie. I'm Myra Amit, founder of Mochi Health. To find your Mochi moment, visit joinmochi.com.
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10: Making sure your kids get enough sleep. It's one of the most important things you can do for them as a parent, and yet it's often overlooked. Not only does sleep in the early years set the stage for mental and physical health, it also creates the foundation for how one sleeps later in life. That's according to the National Sleep Foundation. Now, that organization recommends 14 to 17 hours a night for newborns, 12 to 15 for infants, 11 to 14 for toddlers, 10 to 13 for preschoolers, and 9 to 11 for school-aged children. When it's age appropriate, start by talking to your kids about why sleep is important. It helps their body grow, helps their brains learn, helps their mood stay steady. Don't underestimate the importance of a routine. You can even narrate what you're doing step by step to help them along the way. I'm Dr. Sanjay Gupta, helping you live a better life.
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12: If you are struggling with substance abuse, alcohol, pills, whatever it may be, first of all, it's nothing to be ashamed of. We know addiction is a brain disease, and we also know getting into recovery can be tough. Also, in case this helps, I want to tell you about a new study at a Harvard School of Public Health, which found that spiritual belief, the idea of a steady religious practice, had a protective effect from addiction. Experts we talked to told us there were probably a few reasons why this might be the case. Number one, excessive drug and alcohol use would not be the norm in a religious community, and people want to fit in. Two, a belief in a higher power provides people with hope and solace, great foils for addiction. And three, and I think there's some merit to this, regular attendance in a faith community also provides connection. Just like in AA, camaraderie and social support is often what you need. I'm Dr. Sanjay Gupta, helping you live a better life.

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4: Heat is crazy. Here's a 92Q weather forecast.
5: I'm First Alert meteorologist Melanie Layden. Some scattered showers and storms today, but not everyone sees rain. We'll have plenty of dry times too. Otherwise, hot and humid. Rain will clear out tonight. A few lingering showers into Monday before sunshine and lower humidity move in Tuesday.
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